Your home, Gina and Maddie, for breakfast. We are in Star 104.5, and you know, Monday, they're shouting your coffee on your way to work. They're going to be from 6 a.m. live at the Secret Garden in Charmhaven right now, though. Feel Good Friday songs, Gwen Stefani, then Olivia Dean.

0: Lars on Star 104.5. And you know, all next week, Gina and Maddie have got your family passes to win and see him live. But now to the entrance. And Nardine, how do you feel today could be the day you win a life-changing $20,000 in Gina and Maddie's Secret Sound?
1: I hope so.
0: What's the first thing you'd buy?
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0: Ooh.
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0: Well, let's get you a step closer. 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Someone on the Central Coast is taking their shot at winning this 20 grand. I can tell you, she is on before 10:39. 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

0: 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You winning this.
1: 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Gina and Maddie's $20,000 Secret Sound.
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0: Yeah, that's right. 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It is Central Coast, your favourite cash contest. It is your richest cash contest, and it has all of the Central Coast talking. What is Gina and Maddie's Secret Sound? 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One more time, because, you know, $20,000 is a lot of money to win. Listen closely.
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0: All right, Central Coast. 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Let's play. 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

0: your Feel Good Friday on Star 104.5 as I go to Tug right now and say hello to Lauren, keeping it locked on us at work. Well, give him a shout out. Where are you working?
1: 40 weeks.
0: Being at work, is this like a team work guess for Gina and Maddie's $20,000 secret? Oh, good. So you don't have to split 20 grand if...
1: I don't have to, or maybe I might have to because, I'm using her phone.
0: Just pay a phone bill, you know? That should take care of it.
1: That's it. Yes, I'll do that.
0: Because $20,000, it's pretty life-changing, isn't it, Lauren?
1: It is, yes. I've been trying to get in for so long.
0: How many times do you reckon you've called us so far?
1: Oh, my God. Like, over probably 800.
0: The 801st time has worked for you.
1: Oh, yes.
0: I can hear the relief in your voice.
1: Oh, yes. This has been bugging me. You don't understand how long for.
0: Okay.
1: Take it over my life.
0: Well, unfortunately, you're just going to have to wait a little bit longer because we've got to check the news with Susie Thompson.
1: Okay, thank you.
0: I just want to build up those nerves and then straight after.
1: He's shaking like a leaf.
0: We take your guess and we find out all together, did you just get it right? Did you guess Gina and Maddie's secret sound and are you $20,000 richer?
1: Thank you. Star 104.5.
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8: Partly cloudy, top of 20 today. Good morning, I'm Susie Thompson. A man will face court today on 11 charges after this week's shooting at Berkeley Vale. A 37-year-old man was shot in the hand and torso on Wednesday morning. Quick police work has seen a 20-year-old man arrested at Gosford train station just before 9 yesterday morning. He was allegedly in possession of cocaine and cannabis. A subsequent search warrant of a Penrith home allegedly uncovered a Glock pistol and 8 rounds of ammunition. He's been charged with shooting with intent to murder, discharging a firearm with intent to cause grievous bodily harm, enter a dwelling with intent to inflict grievous bodily harm, as well as drugs, weapons and driving offences. Former Prime Minister John Howard has warned the war on terrorism will probably never end as the world reflects on 25 years since the September 11 terror attacks. Nearly 3,000 people died in the joint attacks across the US, more than 1,000 yet to be formally identified. There are growing concerns globally about the financial fallout from a possible rise in global interest rates. The surge in oil costs triggered by developments in the Middle East are driving fears of an increase in inflation. The price of Brent crude oil has climbed to $107 a barrel. And Gosford MP Liesl Tesh says work is officially underway on the revitalisation of the Gosford waterfront.
9: After how many years we've seen pictures and dreams and enormous things, and the people have actually said we want the Gosford waterfront to stay in public hands. So we're starting, and this is a staged development, we're just starting connecting the whole Gosford waterfront with some footpaths, landscaping, some new lighting, and also we're getting a cafe made off-site, and that will be delivered where Eat Street was.
7: Renew or join Wyong Leagues Group now for your chance at $50,000.
8: Updating sport, and the MCG has turned into a sea of red and blue as the 49ers and Rams go head-to-head in the first ever match of an official NFL season to be played on Aussie soil. Newcastle will receive a boost tonight with the returns of Dom Young, Tyson Frizzell, Phoenix Crossland and Francis Manu Leilua in tonight's elimination final against South Sydney. And Aryna Sabalenka remains on track for 3 straight US Open titles. She's had a straight sets win over America's Jessica Pegula to advance to the final.
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8: Hazardous surf warning, a moderate fire danger rating, partly cloudy at a top of 20, partly cloudy tomorrow, a top of 21. Right now it's 17 degrees at Halekulani on Star 104.5, the home of Gina and Maddie's $20,000 secret sound.
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11: Got it locked on us at 40 Winks in Tuggerah is Lauren. Because you want to win a life-changing $20,000 right here, right now, huh?
12: Yes, I do.
11: How are your nerves at the moment?
12: Oh, so nervous. I've had this clue for so long and I haven't been able to get through. So, yeah.
11: You got through. And yes. Now we're at the moment, we're in just like 30 seconds. We could find out, did you win $20,000?
12: Yeah.
11: I mean, we guarantee it will be won by someone here on the Central Coast. And we are getting so close to it being won. Today, right now, this could be your moment, Lauren.
12: Yes.
11: Lauren?
12: Yes?
11: Let's listen to the sound. and for $20,000. What is your guess?
12: Is it a portable PA speaker megaphone getting turning on before it gets used?
11: You know, Lauren, that is the question. Is that Gina and Maddie's secret sound?
12: Yeah.
11: I like it. You're like, yes, it is. It's got to be. I want 20 grand. So you're at 40 Winks, Tagra. How many people are there with you right now or waiting
12: one.
11: To find out this moment? Just one.
12: One, Betty. Me.
11: Who's me?
12: I'm Betty.
11: Hi, Benny. Are you excited for Lauren right now? Do you think she's won $20,000?
12: I think she has. I'm ordering the wine now.
11: Lauren, I'm nervous for you. Because I want to give away $20,000.
12: Yeah. You do.
11: But
5: he wants you to.
11: Lauren?
12: Yes?
11: It's the moment of truth.
12: You're killing me here.
11: I know I am. I have just been told if that guess is right for $20,000.
12: Okay.
11: I do have a question, though, for you.
12: Yes?
11: Lauren and Tagra at 40 Winks. There's a giant novelty check here in the studio with $20,000 on it. Now, I can put your name on it, but I'd also need your last name, and the adjudicator has asked if we could get the spelling for your last name to put that on the check.
12: Yes.
11: But unfortunately, Lauren, that name's not going on the check. It's not Gina and Maddie's secret sound.
12: Thank you.
11: Oh, no, I so wanted you to win it, but just for taking a guess, you are an instant winner. $100 on its way to you.
12: Thank you.
11: And you know, if it's not one today, Gina and Maddie are dropping out another clue Monday morning at 7:30.
12: Okay, thank you. I'm all over that one.
11: I like the sound of that, but it could be one today. I'm going to let you, Central Coast, have another guess at Gina and Maddie's $20,000 secret sound real soon. But right now, back to those feel-good Friday songs at Spice Girls. Say You'll Be There.

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We are your Stalwart at 4.5 Monday morning. 6 a.m. Gino and Maddie shouting your coffee on your way to work. Get to the Secret Garden there at Charm Haven. They've also got your family pass to win to see Bruno Mars live. Get it all with Gino and Maddie. They are back Monday morning, 5:30 a.m. now. Feel Good Friday songs. Meredith Brooks after Justin.

0: 104.5 and working today in Point Claire is Roslyn. Are you in the office?
1: No, from home.
0: Oh, how good. So you're not actually working then. I mean, it's a Friday. I'm not an idiot.
1: True. But, you know, we've got to say we're working.
0: Exactly. You've got to say it in case the boss is listening. But, I mean, really, Roslyn's just sitting at home calling 4365 1045 and wanting to win $20,000.
1: Oh, God, yeah, it'd be good for the weekend.
0: It turns a feel-good Friday into a feel-great one.
1: Absolutely.
0: Gina and Maddie's Secret Sound. I mean, it's driving you crazy, and I'm just trying to think, oh, God, what is it? I think I've got it. Come on, let me play.
1: True.
0: Well, the good news is, if it doesn't go off today, Gina and Maddie, Monday morning at 7:30 a.m, we're going to drop out another clue. It's going to get you so much closer to winning this 20 grand, but we are playing Gina and Maddie's $20,000 Secret Sound real soon and Feel Good Friday songs next. It's Shakira.
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Feel Good Friday songs are on now on Star 104.5. Like from a time when you would go in to Grace Brothers at Erin Affair before it became Maya to grab yourself Calvin Klein underwear because Mark Wahlberg's face was on the giant poster when he was still going by Marky Mark and the Funky Bunch. And Good Vibrations playing now.

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1: Plus, we've got a family pass for you to go and see Bruno Mars live in Sydney. One lucky family here on the Central Coast is going to win that. We'll catch you Monday from 5:30. I'm sorry.

0: Auto 4.5 into the phones now. Hello, who have I got here?
1: Hi, it's Shelley and I'm from Davistown.
0: I was really hoping you were going to say Shelley from Shelley Beach.
1: I thought about that, but I thought, no, Shelley from Davo.
0: Ah, nah, you should have just run with Shelley from Shelley Beach. What are you up to today, Shelley?
1: Just finished work, about to go home and just chill out a bit.
0: And win a life-changing $20,000.
1: Take that with me, yep.
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1: Yes.
0: Well, we are playing real soon, Central Coast, for your Feel Good Friday. Also, on the way are tunes like Alexis Jordan and Happiness at 12:04.
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12: Partly cloudy, top of 20 today. Good afternoon, I'm Susie Thompson. Raptor Squad officers have wasted no time in arresting a man over this week's shooting at Berkeley Vale. A 20-year-old is before the courts today, accused of 11 offences, including shoot at with intent to murder. A 37-year-old man was shot in the hand and torso inside a Lake Edge Avenue property at around 6 on Wednesday morning. The architect of the September 11 memorial in New York City is issuing a plea for unity on the 25th anniversary of the terror attack which reshaped the world. Michael Arad says terrorists want to divide us, so we must do the opposite.
13: To see the suffering, whether it's in Bondi Beach or in New York or anywhere in the world, and try to bring an end to that, to show empathy, to show compassion, to find what unites us in this world, which I think is far greater than what divides us.
12: The federal government's bill to cap allied health services for veterans at $5,000 will go to the lower house on Monday after it was blocked by the Senate. The opposition, Greens and Independents joined forces to thwart the legislation. Coalition of Veterans Voices spokesperson John Armfield says he'll be watching to see how Labor MPs vote in the House of Reps.
14: A lot of MPs have family members that have served and been injured. Some have actually served and been injured in service themselves, but many have a lot of veterans in their electorate and are currently on very thin margins.
12: And work is officially underway on the Gosford Waterfront Revitalisation Project. The initial works will see a shared pathway linking Polytech Stadium to the waterfront. Gosford MP Liesl Tesh says it will make things safer and more accessible for walkers and cyclists.
15: I was talking to some new mums who just said there'll be pram pathways all the way along from the end of the Sailing Club all the way through to Brian McGowan's Bridge. And we're not doing work down the end near the bridge there, near the train line, because that's where the boardwalk will be going in all the way to Point Clare, hopefully starting by the end of next year.
12: The initial works will also include new seating and lighting and is expected to be completed by Christmas.
11: Renew or join Wyong League's group now for your chance at $50,000.
12: Updating sport, and the NFL clash between the 49ers and the Rams is continuing at the MCG in front of 100,000 fans. The spectacle's expected to inject $300 million into Melbourne's economy. Arena Sabalenka will play the winner of the match between Elena Rybakina and Coco Gauff in the final of the US Tennis Open. And the NRL finals get underway tonight. The Knights to clash with the Rabbitohs in an elimination final at Allianz Stadium, while in NRLW, the Roosters have claimed the minor premiership.
11: 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Central Coast weather.
12: A hazardous surf warning, a moderate fire danger rating, partly cloudy and a top of 20. Similar tomorrow, then mostly sunny and 24 on Sunday. Right now it's 18 degrees at Halloran on Star 104.5, the home of Gina and Maddie's $20,000 secret sound.
0: Hey there, Central Coast, it is Adam with you for your feel-good Friday afternoon. Yeah, T-minus 5 hours. The weekend is officially here and getting us there. This song's like Cats Eye. You're going to love Animal playing in the next 9 minutes. Usher, Little Chris, Lil Jon, so you turn that up with Yeah. But first, Olivia Rodrigo, Stupid Song.

0: Aussies. How you doing? It's Jenna and Maddie.
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0: Stone at 4.5. And then Carryong Nicholas, how good would it to be to win a $20,000 in Gina and Maddie's Secret Sound?
1: I'll be set for life.
0: You would be. It's a lot of cash to win.
1: Yeah.
0: You got a guess in mind?
1: Is it like a
0: No, we're not taking guesses yet. I'm just to make sure you've got a guess.
1: Yeah, thank you.
0: All right, good. Because we are playing Gina and Maddie's $20,000 Secret Sound real soon. And I'm playing your Feel Good Friday songs next with Olivia Dean, Man I Need, and Jimmy World, The Middle. 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

0: 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And this is where Shania Twain got the idea for a song that don't impress me much in using Brad Pitt's name.
1: There was a scandal of him and Gwyneth where there were naked photos of them. 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This is what where I took it from. I'm like, well, that don't impress me much. I mean, what is all the fuss? We see.
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0: Rosé, Bruno Mars, Apatar there on Starwood at 4.5. We are home to your favourites for breakfast, Gina and Maddie. 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
0: Good afternoon, Central Coast. It is Adam here with you as we play Gina and Maddie's $20,000 Secret Sound all day while you work. Another chance is coming up real soon. And Feel Good Friday songs are Somber on the way, Metro Station with Shake It, and this is Will Smith.

5 and 8. Well done this morning to Zara from Wyoming. She won a ticket to see That Man, thanks to Gina and Maddie. And next week, Gina and Maddie, you got your family passes to win to see Bruno Mars when they are back Monday morning, 5:30 a.m. now. Feel Good Friday songs. Louis Fonsi, Daddy Yankee, Justin Bieber, Despacito.

0: and 5 into Edelong now. Fletcher, you got to work today?
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0: Have you already spent that cash?
1: Oh, I eat my mind out, yeah.
0: Well, what are you doing with it? What are you spending it on?
1: Oh, we're just about to have another baby soon, so we'd have to get another car.
0: That's going to really help you out, isn't it?
1: Yes, definitely would.
0: I'll make you a deal. In the next 20 minutes, I will reveal the winning song you're listening up for. 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
1: We are shouting your Monday morning coffee at the Secret Cafe Charm Haven from 6 to 7. And everyone that turns up gets a Secret Sound bonus clue.
0: Plus, we've got a family pass for you to go and see Bruno Mars live in Sydney. We'll catch you Monday from 5:30.

0: push up now. I did promise to reveal to you the next winning song to play Gina and Maddie's $20,000 Secret Sound. So here it is. Olivia Rodrigo's Drop Dead. This is the song that could score you that life-changing $20,000. But the question is, where will it play? Keep it locked here, because I'm going to tell you that on the other side of this.
1: New rules are in place for businesses that sell or handle food. 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Find out how to get your business sorted. 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
13: Yeah, good afternoon, Central Coast. It is Adam with you, and I'm gearing up to give away $20,000. I want this to go off in Gina Ramatti's Secret Sound, and you can do it at 2:36, because that is when your winning song, Olivia Rodrigo, Drop Dead, is playing. And Feel Good Friday songs to get us there, too, with some Miley Cyrus, and We Can't Stop, Teddy Swims as well. But first, it's Eminem with

Gina and Maddie for Breakfast Central Coast. We are your Star 104.5, and Monday, they want to shout your coffee on your way to work. So make sure you get down and hang out with them at the Secret Cafe in Charm Haven. Also, they got your family passes to win to see Bruno Mars. Get it all with Gina and Maddie when they are back 5:30 a.m. Monday morning. And now, how is this for Feel Good Friday songs? Fat Man Scoop, Faith Evans, Be Faithful. Be strong. Be strong. Be strong. Oh.

0: 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Hey, the Mannering Park now. Judy, you know how much Gina Rometty's Secret Sound is worth, right?
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0: Uh-huh, $20,000. It's a life-changing amount of cash, right?
1: Yep.
0: What would you do with that money?
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0: You could do it because the winning song, Olivia Rodrigo's Drop Dead, to play Gina Rometty's $20,000 Secret Sound, is now just minutes away. It's at the 2:37. And for your Feel Good Friday next, well, I got Ricky Martin, Living a Vida Loca.
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0: 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All right, Central Coast, let's not muck around. Let's make you a winner right now.
1: Come on. Gina and Maddie's $20,000 Secret Sound.
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0: Yes, that's right, Central Coast. A life-changing $20,000 could be won with Meg for the drive home in just like the next 15 minutes. But, you know, Coasties, if it's not won with Meg, Gina and Maddie, Monday morning, 7:30 a.m., are going to drop out a huge clue. Now, Meg is joining me right now for the drive home. I don't know if you've heard this, but I have been told this clue is massive, like so big that when you hear it, you're going to be like, oh, that's what this sound is.
3: We don't need it, though. We don't need that clue. Because I made the deal again. Friday, Feel Good Friday. If I give away $20,000, I get an early mark. So, 4365-1045, give me an early mark. Let me give you $20,000. Let's do this.
0: There is definitely somebody on the Central Coast that has figured out this sound. In fact, I'm going to go out on a limb, Meg, and say there are multiple people that know what this sound is.
3: No clue needed.
0: So come on, Central Coast. Play with Meg right now. Let's make you $20,000 richer for a Feel Good Friday. And speaking of feel good, how's this? Gold Digger now playing

0: G'day, Coasties. How you doing? It's Jenna and Maddie.
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0: feeling that for Feel Good Friday for sure. 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Let's go to Carry On Now for Jenna and Maddie's $20,000 Secret Sound, Georgia. 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
11: In Cowan, we have a car on fire affecting southbound traffic on the M1 just past Jerusalem Bay Trail. Lane 1 is currently taken out there. Emergency services are on site. Smoke also affecting visibility in the area. In this road, looking good both ways on the Pacific Highway. UniSuper has been helping Australians build great retirements for over 40 years, and it's open to every Australian. 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
12: Good afternoon, I'm Heidi Tiltons. One Nation is refusing to back down from its attack on Liberal MP Andrew Hastie, despite Barnaby Joyce apologising to his former coalition colleague. Mr Joyce says he doesn't believe Mr Hastie is a traitor after the former SAS soldier was branded one in a One Nation cartoon. One Nation Senator Sean Bell has told News 24 Mr Hastie is overreacting.
13: I don't think the party has anything to apologise for. I think people should go and watch the cartoon. It takes the mickey out of everyone. Mr Hastie has had problems with One Nation for a very long time now. And that cartoon has been out for a very long time.
12: Queensland's credit rating has been downgraded for the first time in almost two decades, adding pressure to its growing debt and Olympic spending. S&P has cut the state to AA, while New South Wales remains at AA+, with its outlook upgraded. An ATO employee has been charged, accused of leaking sensitive government information to associates of organised crime. The 32-year-old Gold Coast man was arrested following a joint investigation by the National Anti-Corruption Commission, Federal Police and the Tax Office. A search of his home also allegedly uncovered child abuse material, resulting in another 17 charges. Bird flu has now been ruled out in the death of a baby whale found washed up south of Adelaide. So far, seven mammals have tested positive for the infection, including dolphins, fur seals and foxes.
2: Renew or join Wyong League's group now for your chance at $50,000.
12: In sport, the San Francisco 49ers have made a winning start to their NFL season, comfortably beating the LA Rams at the MCG. The Niners claimed a 27-7 victory in front of 100,000 strong sellout crowd. 49ers star George Kittle telling ESPN he believes arriving early helped his side shake off the jet lag, while the Rams only touched down in Melbourne yesterday.
14: We embraced going to Australia, 15-hour flight, was here the whole week. It was a grind, but we did it. And I'm just proud of this team. And I think the plan that Coach Shanahan and Dustin Perry gave us, we executed it the right way.
2: 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Central Coast weather.
12: Partly cloudy this afternoon with a slight chance of a shower. Temperatures dropping to 8 degrees tonight. A partly cloudy day tomorrow with a slight chance of a shower and a top of 21. Looking further ahead, mostly sunny on Sunday and Monday. Right now, it's 19 degrees at Gosford on Star 104.5, the home of Gina and Maddie's $20,000 Secret Sound.
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0: All right, if Gina and Maddie's $20,000 Secret Sound does not go off today, right now, or later on in the afternoon with me, an exclusive clue that's going to solve it for you is going to be dropped 7:30 Monday morning. But now, Georgia is in Carryong. Hopefully we don't need that clue. You don't have any of the clues. All the incorrect guesses so far, you're going in blind. But what are we going to do with this $20,000?
1: Boring. Bills definitely to pay off and possibly pay off my car so we're debt-free in that respect.
0: Debt-free on a feel-good Friday just has a really nice ring to it.
1: It does, doesn't it?
0: All right. The only thing that is standing in your way, Georgia, is this. What do you think Gina and Maddie's $20,000 secret sound is?
1: Oh, a Jaffel maker.
0: I love a Jaffel. What's your favourite Jaffel?
1: Definitely just the boring ham and cheese.
0: Ham and cheese. You know what I love? Leftover spaghetti bolognese and cheese in a Jaffel.
1: Oh, yeah. That too.
0: You know what I'm probably doing this weekend? I don't actually own a Jaffel maker, so I'm probably going to go out and buy a Jaffel maker at this point.
1: Will do.
0: Can I borrow some of your $20,000 if you win?
1: Buy one.
0: Ah, you're amazing. All right. Adjudicator. I know they love a Jaffel or two. It's not correct. I'm sorry.
1: Whoa.
0: But
1: That's okay.
0: I am going to hook you up with $100.
1: Oh, legend. Thank you so much.
0: $100 is nice. Congrats, Georgia. But $20,000 is better. Another chance to guess very soon. And remember that exclusive, completely game-changing clue on Monday morning at 7:30 if it doesn't go off today. But let's continue Feel Good Friday. I've got Avicii on the way very soon. After Madonna.

0: do you want me?
1: 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I shout you coffee on your way to work on Monday at the Secret Cafe in Charm Haven. 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They've got, not a double pass, a family pass for you to see Bruno Mars live. You can win that from 5:30 on Monday. 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Justin Bieber bringing the daisies. Feel Good Friday. 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
3: 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Central Coast traffic.
4: In Cowan, we are still seeing heavy delays southbound on the M1 after an earlier car fire that's now being cleared. Wyoming, traffic banking northbound on the Pacific Highway and through Empire Bay. Also heavy in both directions on Empire Bay Drive. Head to Canberra.
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0: No bad blood here, baby. Just $20,000 up for grabs with Gina and Maddie's Secret Sound on Star 104.5. Okay, there is a podcast on the Star Player with some incorrect guesses. However,
1: I think it is putting something inside a cardboard box, shutting the lids, and then using the sticky tape roller to shut it.
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0: gets your family pass to see that guy live next week. Bruno Mars on Star 104.5. All the details Monday morning 5:30 and all the Feel Good Friday bangers in 30 seconds after we check your roads. Doja Cats. Yeah, in 30 seconds plus, let's go 90s. I remember the beanies from this music video in particular. E17. Yeah, it's all right at 3:47.
1: 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Central Coast traffic.
2: In Calgary, there's a multi-vehicle crash northbound on the M1 causing pretty heavy delays. Through Wyoming, look out for delays northbound on the Pacific Highway, and in Terrigal, traffic banking southbound on Charles K Drive. Know how to grow with one of Australia's largest super funds. 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Partly cloudy, 21 tomorrow. I'm Thomas Reeve, and that's the latest Central Coast traffic on Star 104.5.

0: G'day, Coasties. How you doing? It's Jenna and Maddie.
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15: Moonee Creek, we have multi-vehicle crash, banking northbound traffic on the M1 just at the Moonee Bridge. Emergency services are on site there. West Gosford, look out for delays eastbound on the Central Coast Highway at Brisbane Water Drive. Through Tumbiumbi, also underpaced in both directions on Wyong Road. 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I'm Thomas Reeve, and that's the latest Central Coast traffic on Star 104.5.
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13: Good afternoon, I'm Heidi Tiltons. A former police prosecutor turned MP has slammed the 20-year jail sentence given to the man who murdered Molly Ticehurst. Daniel Billings fatally stabbed the mother of one in 2024 while on bail for domestic violence. Independent Phil Donato says the sentence is a joke.
16: What's the point of having life sentences if the courts don't impose them? The Premier last week was talking about imposing life sentences for other offences. If you've got Supreme Court judges that don't even impose the life sentences, what's the point in having them?
13: It's a tale of two states today, with New South Wales getting a vote of confidence from ratings agency S&P, while Queensland has been downgraded. New South Wales keeps its AA+ rating with an improved outlook, while Queensland has lost its AA+ status for the first time since 2009. The number of first home buyers who bought their property under the 5% deposit scheme in negative equity has jumped fivefold in a month. PropTrack estimates 480 first home buyer households that accessed the deposit scheme now owe more on their mortgage than their house is actually worth. Australia is marking 25 years on from the September 11 terrorist attacks and reflecting on how the world has changed. More than 3,000 people died in the 2001 tragedy, including 10 Australians. Retired United Airlines flight attendant Paul Venetto says flight crews showed incredible bravery in an unprecedented situation.
17: Oh, under those conditions, no one was trained for that, but we know that they banded together and try to do something up against trained terrorism. It was mind-boggling what they were able to accomplish. On Flight 93, they had the opportunity of knowing in advance. Well, they were delayed on the ground before they took off.
13: And Judge Judy is calling time on her television career after 3 decades on the bench. The 83-year-old says she'll step away from the cameras when Judy Justice wraps up next month, admitting she's had enough of hair and makeup. Updating sport, and Alina Rybakina has reached her first final at the US Open and her second major final of the year. She's defeated Coco Gauff 3-6, 6-4, 6-4 and will come up against Aryna Sabalenka. The Kazakhstani player says she's aware of the challenge before her.
18: It's an important match, and since it's a final, it's honestly, I feel like it doesn't matter who is on the other side. You just want to win and do your best.
13: The first NFL game played in Australia is wrapped up with San Francisco 49ers beating the LA Rams 27-7. A crowd of almost 100,000 packed the MCG. And Jonathan Thurston believes shutting down Latrell Mitchell and Cody Walker should be the key focus for Newcastle tonight in their elimination final against South Sydney. It's the first time the Rabbitohs will feature in the final since 2022.
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3: Central Coast weather.
13: Partly cloudy this afternoon with a slight chance of a shower. Temperatures dropping to 8 degrees tonight. A partly cloudy day tomorrow with a slight chance of a shower and a top of 21. Looking further ahead, mostly sunny on Sunday and Monday. Right now, it's 19 degrees at Gosford on Star 104.5, the home of Gina and Maddie's $20,000 Secret Sound.
0: Getting ready to head home, heading into a weekend. Feel Good Friday bangers pumping here on Star 104.5. Hello, you got Meg for the drive home. Let's go 90s, Ace of Base, all that she wants very soon. Some Olivia Dean as well after we get into

0: 104.5. It's Feel Good Friday, baby. Bex in Kalanibal. One of your favourites is Alex Warren at the moment.
1: Oh, I love a lot of his songs. I just think he's a great singer and he seems to be a lovely man too.
0: And he was in Sydney not too long ago. If you went down the M1 to watch him live, let's relive that fever dream on the way. 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
3: Moonee Creek, a multi-vehicle crash has northbound traffic delayed on the M1 just at the Moonee Bridge. Wyoming, look out for delays northbound on the Pacific Highway. In Erina, looking good eastbound on Terrigal Drive. Terrigal, traffic banking southbound on Ocean View Drive at Terrigal Drive. 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Partly cloudy, top of 21 tomorrow. I'm Thomas Reeve, and that's the latest Central Coast traffic on Star 104.5.
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3: On the M1 in Moonee Creek, heavy delays remain northbound after an earlier multi-vehicle crash just at the Moonee Bridge. Forrest's Beach, traffic banking northbound on the entrance road through Kincumber, steady eastbound on Avoca Drive, and in Woi Woi, it's underpaced southbound on Blackwall Road. 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Partly cloudy and a top of 21 tomorrow. I'm Thomas Reeve, and that's the latest Central Coast traffic on Star 104.5.
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0: ultimate way to see out Feel Good Friday is with $20,000 right now on Star 104.5. Jay's in Woongarra. How long have you been sitting on this guess for?
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1: Star 104.5, Central Coast traffic.
2: Through carry-on, gap delays both ways on Central Coast Highway at Woi Woi Road. Lizero, a delay-free run in both directions on the Pacific Highway at the Ridgeway. In Terrigal, still banking southbound on Ocean View Drive at Terrigal Drive. A message for drivers. Remember to always keep an eye out for bike riders by regularly checking your mirrors and blind spots. Let's look out for each other on our roads. I'm Thomas Reeve, and that's the latest Central Coast traffic on Star 104.5.
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4: Good afternoon, I'm Heidi Tiltons. The man who murdered New South Wales mother Molly Ticehurst has been sentenced to 28 years behind bars. Daniel Billings will serve at least 20 years for killing the 28-year-old childcare worker at her Forbes home in 2024. He was on bail for serious domestic violence offences against Ms. Ticehurst at the time of the murder. An ATO worker has been charged with corruption-related offences. The 32-year-old Gold Coast man will face court later this month, accused of disclosing sensitive information to organised crime associates. Electronic devices have also been seized during a search of his Surfers Paradise home, where detectives say they also found child abuse material. Australians are pausing today to remember the near 3,000 lives lost on September 11, 25 years on from the terror attack which changed the world. Retired Australian firefighter Andrew Wallace volunteered to help the rescue efforts after watching the attacks unfold on TV. He says he was overwhelmed when working in the rubble of the destroyed skyscrapers.
5: When I first arrived on the site, I virtually lost the power of speech for a few minutes, you know, because of the magnitude of it. Talking to the chief in charge that day, I thought I was standing on road base, and he said, no, the road's still a couple of metres below you. This is just crushed building. The size of it, you know, 400 firefighters working there a day.
4: Donald Trump has closed out a two-day Republican convention in Texas ahead of the midterms. The president asking the crowd to raise their right hands and repeat a pledge to vote on November 3. He's also issued an extraordinary warning to Republican supporters who sit out the midterms.
6: You know what happens if you don't vote? You go to hell. You know that. Okay? You go to hell. And I don't want that to happen to you, so please go and vote.
4: And Spice Girls fans have been left fuming after the group's heavily hyped announcement turned out to be new merch. Fans were convinced a cryptic teaser was pointing to a long-awaited reunion tour. Instead, they got a limited edition singles box set. Updating sport, in the 49ers' week-long experiment to beat jet lag has paid off, thrashing the Rams 27-7 in the NFL's historic Melbourne debut. San Francisco arrived a week early to adjust its players' body clocks, while LA touched down barely a day before kickoff. 49ers wideback Debo Samuel Sr. telling Seven their week of prep paid off.
7: I love when they came out and they was booing. But more of the story, like, we was out here for a week. It was a business trip. We enjoyed the city. I don't think you can fly 16 hours and be ready to play.
4: In the NRL, South Sydney and Newcastle are putting their seasons on the line tonight in a sudden-death elimination final at Allianz Stadium. And the US Open women's title will be decided tomorrow with two-time defending champion Aryna Sabalenka taking on incoming world number one Alina Rybakina.
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1: Central Coast weather.
4: Just a bit of cloud about tonight. Temperatures dropping to 8 degrees. A partly cloudy day tomorrow with a slight chance of a shower and a top of 21. Looking further ahead, mostly sunny for Sunday and Monday. Right now, it's 18 degrees at Gosford on Star 104.5, the home of Gina and Maddie's $20,000 Secret Sound.
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8: It's a Secret Sound. We all know what we want to do with a life-changing amount of money that just drops into our bank account, like $20,000, for example. Jay's in Woongarra for your Feel Good Friday. What are we doing with this cash?
9: You know what? I'd probably love to do up my backyard.
8: Yeah.
9: Make it like the ultimate summer vibe. Smoke a barbecue and entertainer's paradise.
8: Do I get an invite if I give you 20 grand?
9: Absolutely. You'll be there with girls on lunch.
8: Absolutely. All right. I'm keen for this. I'm keen for a bit of a party at your place, but...
9: Oh, no, it sounds good, right?
8: The only thing you got to do is tell me what this is. What do you reckon?
9: So I reckon it's putting your foot down and off on an accelerator of an electric golf buggy.
8: I've never driven one of these before. Have you?
9: I have, actually.
8: Yeah, whereabouts?
9: Overseas, like one of the little island things when they put your suitcases on and they take you to your room and stuff.
8: Yeah.
9: Yeah, and I feel that they're always in school grounds.
8: They are.
9: Yeah.
8: Yeah, a lot of the groundskeepers and things.
9: The groundsmen, the maintenance room.
8: Exactly. Because I know you've got some of the clues. Have you listened to the incorrect guesses on the podcast as well?
9: I have, yep.
8: Yeah, because that's not on there.
9: No, it's not.
8: I don't think I've ever heard that for Secret Sound. But it's not correct.
9: Bugger.
8: $100 coming your way.
9: Oh, thank you so much. That's awesome.
8: That'll get you some fairy lights for the backyard.
9: Oh, yeah, for sure.
8: You know what that means? Gina and Maddie Monday morning have got another clue coming your way, Coasties. And what I've been told so far is this is basically going to solve it. I don't know the clue. I don't even know what the sound is, but they are adamant. 7:30. Monday morning to get that exclusive, basically solving the secret sound for you clue. All right, let's continue Feel Good Friday. Calvin Harris on the way, some Taylor Swift as well after Britney. Stop.

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0: Star 104.5 is where you wake up with Gina and Maddie for breakfast. They are back Monday morning, 5:30, and they are shouting your coffee. On Monday morning as well at the Secret Cafe in Charm Haven, and of course, home to the world's biggest stars, they've got not a single ticket, not a double pass, but a family pass for you to see Bruno Mars live. And they return Monday morning, 5:30. If you missed anything, grab that podcast on the Star Player. They were sending people to see this guy live this week. Somba, Homewrecker, on the way in 30 seconds. And we need some 90s pump-up pop goodness. I've got it. Gina G, yeah. Ooh, you know what comes next? At 5:23.
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3: Through Tevrigal, look out for delays southbound on Ocean View Drive at Tevrigal Drive. West Gosford busy eastbound on the Central Coast Highway at Brisbane Water Drive. And we are seeing delays northbound on the M1 through Calgar. UniSuper has been helping Australians build great retirements for over 40 years, and it's open to every Australian. 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Partly cloudy, top of 21 tomorrow. I'm Thomas Reeve, and that's the latest Central Coast traffic on Star 104.5.

0: in the country for the NFL at the moment in Melbourne. Did a bit of a tribute to Johnny Farnham. How good. I'm a sucker for you. It's the Jonas Brothers for Feel Good Friday. Right across the Central Coast, this is Star 104.5. She'll be in the country next month for Strumming Bird and a sold-out show at the Metro Theatre in Sydney, Stella Lefty. Heading to Boston very soon. Plus, J-Lo next for Feel Good Friday.
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0: simple message, but I love it. I love it when you're nice to me. We could all be nicer to each other, especially. Starwood 0.5. Feel Good Friday across the Central Coast. I want to take you to the Shrek soundtrack from the year 2000. 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
2: 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Central Coast traffic.
3: In carry on, look out for a crash northbound on the M1. Erina still seeing delays eastbound on Terrigal Drive towards the coast. Shelley Beach, it's slow southbound on the entrance road at Shelley Beach Road. 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Partly cloudy, top of 21 tomorrow. I'm Thomas Reeve, and that's the latest Central Coast traffic on Star 104.5.

0: G'day, Coasties. How you doing? It's Jenna and Maddie.
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0: 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Lady Gaga taking it back to where it all began for her, plus a bit of Teddy Swims. 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
17: West Gosford, look out for delays eastbound on the Central Coast Highway at Brisbane Water Drive. Shelley Beach, we are seeing some delays southbound on the entrance road at Shelley Beach Road. Empire Bay looking good both ways on Empire Bay Drive and steady northbound on the M1 through Mount White. Men, Movember wants you to know prostate check starts with a blood test. No fingers anywhere. Speak to your doctor at 50 or 45 if you have family history. I'm Thomas Reeve, and that's the latest Central Coast traffic on Star 104.5.
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18: Good evening, I'm Heidi Tiltons. Friends of Forbes childcare worker Molly Ticehurst are remembering her legacy after her killer was sentenced to at least 20 years behind bars. Daniel Billings fatally stabbed the 28-year-old while on bail over domestic violence offences. Molly's murder prompted a crackdown on New South Wales bail laws for domestic violence offenders. Her friend Aidan Clark hopes those changes will help protect others.
19: We can really take light of, as much as this is a terrible situation for everybody and no one will ever fill that hole that Molly's left, hopefully no one has to go through what we have gone through.
18: Queensland's credit rating has been downgraded for the first time in almost 2 decades, adding pressure to its growing debt and Olympic spending. S&P has cut the state to AA, while the New South Wales remains at AA+, with its outlook upgraded. Experts claim the federal government's tax reforms will reduce the number of new homes built. Modelling has examined the effect of changes to negative gearing and capital gains tax concessions, but Master Builders Chief Executive Danita Warnes says the policies will also make it harder to build.
20: The building industry can only do so if we have investors in the market as well as owner-occupiers. The government should reverse all three of the changes that they have made.
18: In sport, the San Francisco 49ers have made a winning start to their NFL season, comfortably beating the LA Rams at the MCG. The Niners claimed a 27-7 victory in front of 100,000-strong sellout crowd. 49ers star George Kittle telling ESPN he believes arriving early helped his side shake off the jet lag, while the Rams only touched down in Melbourne yesterday.
21: We embraced going to Australia, 15-hour flight, we're here the whole week. It was a grind, but we did it. And I'm just proud of this team. And I think the plan that Coach Shanahan and Dustin Perry gave us, we executed it the right way.
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16: Central Coast weather.
18: Clear skies tonight. Temperatures dropping to 8 degrees. A partly cloudy day tomorrow with a slight chance of a shower, heading for a top of 21. Looking further ahead, mostly sunny on Sunday and Monday. Right now it's 17 degrees at Gosford on Star 104.5, the home of Gina and Maddie's $20,000 secret sound.
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0: As you get into costume for Kath and Kim Drag Bingo at the Entrance Leagues Club, get dolled up with the more music variety. Donna Lewis on the way, taking us to the 90s, Elton John, Dua Lipa as well, straight after some Lady Gaga.
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0: G'day, Coasties. 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

0: Hopefully your husband is working out what this is. Gina and Maddie's $20,000 secret sound on Star 104.5. Give him a hint, though. It's none of these.
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0: Yeah, it's none of those. And Monday morning, 7:30, once you hear the clue that Gina and Maddie are going to drop, oh, my goodness, pretty much going to solve it for you, coasties. 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
6: Through Beckley Vale, looking good in both directions on Wyong Road at Beckley Road. West Gosford, busy eastbound on the Central Coast Highway at Brisbane Water Drive. Woi Woi, looking good southbound on Blackwall Road at Railway Street. 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Partly cloudy, top of 21 tomorrow. I'm Thomas Reeve, and that's the latest Central Coast traffic on Star 104.5.
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6: 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Partly cloudy, top of 21 tomorrow. I'm Thomas Reeve, and that's the latest Central Coast traffic on Star 104.5.
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0: You got Meg for the drive home on Star 104.5. Tomorrow, get around this, Coasties, the Central Coast Grammar School Spring Fair. The All-Stars are going to be there from 10:30. It's going to be an amazing day. Weather looking great as well, so go check that out. 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Harry Styles, American Girls, and we're shaking our hips because the hips don't lie with Shakira before 7 o'clock. 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
3: Forrest's Beach is looking good. Northbound on the entrance road through West Gosford, we are seeing some delays eastbound on the Central Coast Highway at Brisbane Water Drive. In Woi Woi, a delay free run southbound on Blackwell Road, and in Kincumber, steady eastbound on Avoca Drive. 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Partly cloudy, top of 21 tomorrow. I'm Thomas Reeve, and that's the latest Central Coast traffic on Star 104.5.
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1: Isn't it funny? 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That's exactly the kind of afternoon Jelly Bean Jam delivers. 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
10: Star 104.5, Central Coast Traffic. In Wamberal, there's roadworks on the Central Coast Highway at Tumby Road. A reduced speed limit to 40 kilometres per hour in both directions. Empire Bay is steady both ways on Empire Bay Drive. And a delay-free run northbound of the M1 through Mooney Mooney into Mount White. 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I'm Thomas Reeve, and that's the latest Central Coast traffic on Star 104.5.

0: my God, remember the conversation about the tunnels underwater?
1: Yeah, I mean, my mind is still blown how they build tunnels under the land, under the ocean.
0: Yeah, they go through the land, not the water. So under the water.
1: Yeah, but Clint thought they floated.
2: Yeah, I did for a second.
1: We couldn't. We thought they were on the base of the ocean.
0: We had the argument about the internet cable going across the ocean too, didn't we?
1: No.
0: So, like...
1: surely it's just Wi-Fi.
0: No, I think there's like a cable that goes across the ocean.
1: To where?
0: Like other countries.
1: We're all joined by one big internet cable.
0: I believe so.
1: Do you know? They've never tunnelled from here to America.
0: No, I think it lays on the ocean bed.
1: All the way to America. One cable. Come on, mate.
2: Well, like
1: that's not right.
0: You think it's all satellite?
2: Well, like an extension
1: line. Well, yeah, now it's satellite. You have to plug a few in to get to America.
2: I mean, they're long, those extension lines you get at Bunnings.
0: No, let me do it.
1: Do we hop out of the ocean?
2: Do you know what I want to know?
1: At Hawaii and then go back in?
0: I know you're patronising me, but like...
2: 13, 24, 10, if you can help me out maybe. I know it's your segment, Lauren, but how on earth do they get cranes out of buildings once they build the building?
0: Oh, my God.
2: I've always wondered that.
0: Apparently, the crane, bottom pieces come out and then it lowers down. So the next piece comes out, goes down.
2: Like Jenga?
0: Yes. Like Jenga.
1: They break it down. It doesn't come down in one piece.
0: Yep.
2: Oh.
1: I believe from all my building site visits.
2: Thank you, Foreman Lauren.
1: All right, let's
0: sorry,
1: do it.
0: Sorry.
1: Okay. Let's not do it.
0: Thin, highly durable fiber optic cables are laid on the ocean floor. They carry over 95% of international data traffic between continents.
2: Okay.
0: Thank you.
2: Surely it's...
1: I don't think we have one isn't cable from here to America.
2: Isn't it time for the cloud? Well, let's get rid of the...
1: Well, the satellite. Elon Musk has Starlink. Man, Starlink's... love him or hate him. Yeah. Starlink's good gear.
2: That's AI, Jace.
0: That's not AI. That's a photo of the cable underwater.
1: And that goes all the way to America.
0: Yeah.
1: Just that one
0: America.
1: Cable. Come,
0: yeah.
1: On. Yeah. Come on, mate.
2: 13, 24, 10.
1: Come
2: what
1: on,
2: does
1: mate.
2: Lauren
1: get it together.
2: Not know? Archer, good morning.
1: Hello.
3: Hello.
1: Hello.
3: How are you?
2: How are you, young man?
3: Good.
2: That's good. Do you have something Lauren doesn't know?
3: Yeah.
2: Shoot.
3: Did you know that tornadoes have been known to strip the feathers off of chickens?
1: Tornadoes have been known to strip feathers off chickens?
2: Wow.
1: I mean...
3: yeah?
1: I assume that they
3: it
1: would
3: leaves them naked.
1: Oh! And are they
0: chicken.
1: Alive at the end of it? Naked
0: be.
1: And afraid?
3: They're just naked.
1: Oh, I didn't know that the tornadoes made them naked. No.
4: Lauren doesn't know.
0: Tell you what, wouldn't
1: do you think the chicken would survive anyway? The tornado?
0: Well, I think, you know what, if the tornado...
1: it gets picked up, spins it around like it's in a dryer.
0: Well, I think if the
1: down.
0: Tornado was close enough, it would pick the chicken up. But maybe it's just that small little window where it's not close enough to pick the chicken up.
1: But
0: it just takes feathers. Tell you what, a bald chicken I don't think would look very attractive either.
1: Well, that's sort of what you put in the oven.
2: Yeah, it's...
0: yeah, no, you're right there.
1: Just
0: a bald
1: chicken.
0: I'll give you that.
2: Bald chicken.
0: Yeah, she got me there.
2: Yeah.
1: Good on you, Archer. I didn't know that made the chickens naked. Nope.
0: Thank you, Lauren.
4: Jason doesn't know.
1: Marnie, good morning.
5: Good morning.
1: Is there something I don't know that you do?
5: Yeah, so zebras have individual, like, stripes and prints. So no two zebras have the same pattern.
1: I knew that. It's like a fingerprint.
5: Yeah.
1: Yes, I did know that. They're unique to their own.
0: Yeah, right.
1: Yeah, every single one is different. Good on you, Marnie. I love zebras.
2: Yeah, so do I.
1: Are zebras nice or are they aggro?
2: Are they scatty?
1: Like, could you, if
2: it's
1: you saw
2: basically,
1: one,
2: you couldn't have one as a pet.
0: It's no, basically
1: no, no,
0: a horse,
1: no, but if
0: isn't
1: I was
0: it?
1: On a safari and it, could I?
2: Outrun it?
1: No.
2: Or climb on
1: I
2: it?
1: I couldn't outrun a wombat.
2: Could you climb aboard one?
1: But like, would they be friendly? Would they bite or like kill you like a
0: there's only
1: hippo.
0: One way to find out. Let's go to Werribee. They'd have them there,
1: I'd rather
0: they?
1: Go to Africa.
0: Well, let's do baby steps. We'll go
1: Marnie,
0: to
1: Werribee. Do you know? Are zebras
2: are they
1: friendly?
5: I know they're skittish. They're very scared.
2: Yeah,
5: but
2: skittish.
5: They're... bums are really, really strong. So if they ever get scared, they band together and they always have their bum to the outside because a lion can't bite it.
0: That's their weapon.
2: Oh. Like they sort of buck you.
1: Well, that they're strong. Like if they get bitten, they're fine.
0: Yeah, right. Little nibble
1: like
0: on the
1: that's arse. Their armour. They didn't skip leg day or butt day.
2: No.
0: Tina, what does Lauren not know?
6: Lauren, I don't think that you know that a spermologist collects trivia.
1: A spermologist? Sperm, S-P-E-R-M.
0: Spermologist collects.
6: Spermologist collects trivia.
1: Did not know that.
4: Lauren doesn't know.
1: So they're like the quiz master.
2: She got
0: what did you think they did?
1: That was such an evil
2: a
1: laugh
2: spermologist.
1: You just did,
0: yeah. Yeah, it was like, got her.
2: Okay. So you don't want to.
1: You've got a great laugh, Tina.
2: So spermologists would fit right in at a trivia night. They'd dominate.
0: Yeah, they would. They? Yeah.
6: So that, 100%.
1: That's their job.
0: I mean, very awkward, though, when you meet someone in the bar and they're like, what do you do for a living?
2: I'm a spermologist.
0: No, let me explain. Star.

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1: Now, what have you seen in your suburb?
2: In my suburb, right outside my apartment, walking in and out, there's been a car parked there for the last number of days. And every day that I go by, the car hasn't moved and it's getting an extra parking ticket. It's gone from one
3: I thought once you got a ticket, that was it. That's what I thought. You can just leave it there forever.
2: Three parking tickets, and they're all fresh. Like, it has to be day after day after day.
3: I was about to say, question, is it a 24-hour period? Must be.
1: No,
4: I was always told.
1: Once you got a ticket, so you get a ticket,
4: you can leave that thing there for years.
3: What sort of car?
2: You know what? If I was colorblind, I would have said it was Clint Stanaway's Mercedes sports car. It's the same car, just different color.
4: No, there must be
2: something with the Mercedes drivers, though.
4: But what, arrogant?
1: There's also something with the parking inspectors.
2: They're ruthless.
1: I've seen them run up the street in my street when people haven't put a permit on their car. Sometimes they've gone in to get a permit, and I've seen it on my cameras of them running up to be like, oh, they've parked the car without a permit, and they've gone inside the house to get the visitor permit. Don't get me started on that.
4: What do they call them? Grey ghosts.
1: These ones are in navy blue.
3: The conversation doesn't work then. No, they're navy blue.
1: And they're not ghosts. You see them all the time.
3: When you come back to the car.
1: And they park illegally to put
4: They
1: parking
4: park
1: ticket.
4: Illegally,
1: and I'm like,
4: Warren.
1: You're in an illegal spot.
4: You're in a no standing zone. In your little Hyundai Elantra.
3: I rocked up the other day and he was mid-ticket printing.
4: For you?
3: Yeah.
4: And you just drive off?
3: No, you don't. I looked at it. No, you drive off. I laughed and said, got me.
1: We had my brother-in-law staying with us, and now you have to do a digital parking permit. As you know, that really upsets me. And I put in his parking, his, what do you call it, number plate, and I put it in as a O instead of a zero. And I had no idea, and I got a parking ticket.
3: Well, that's on you.
4: Well, no, sure, you can.
1: It looked like an O to me.
4: Question. You can object.
3: Do they drive your street? Because some of them now, they just drive along and they've got cameras on a little car so they don't even get out.
1: And a lot of them have sensors, so you can't even stay for 1 minute extra. They get a notification.
4: Just go back a little bit to you and him handing you a ticket. That ticket isn't worth the paper it's printed on.
3: What do you mean? It was out the front
4: of
3: work.
4: They've got to stick it to your windshield and get a photo of it for it to be a legitimate ticket.
1: I thought once they printed it.
3: Yeah, he'd printed it.
4: But it has to go onto the car. You can't be out of there before it's... Yeah, so that's why if they're still on their little computer, you get in, you drive off. They haven't stuck it to your windshield. That ticket ain't worth the...
3: No.
1: But then some of them have sensors and they come and back time it to when you were in the sensor.
3: But you're saying if that ticket doesn't hit the windscreen...
4: From what I'm told.
1: That's a good rule, Clint.
3: Yeah, great rule.
1: They should have to have a photo of, and you can chase me down the street if you want to try and get it.
3: I'd be like, Lauren, I'll distract him. Quick, get in your car and leave.
1: I'd be on the Tesla app turning my windscreen wipers on.
4: They've got to provide photo evidence of it being on your windshield. There you go.
3: I would love that. Imagine trying to get the ticket.
1: I used to get my classes at uni finished at like when I was in the city and it was 4:30 Clearway and the class finished at 4:25 and if one person asked an extra question, you would get and you would go over.
3: Yeah.
1: You'd get 10 people in my class would get their cars towed or parking fines.
4: Yeah.
1: And I got so many parking fines that I hadn't paid this. I'm not proud of this. I paid them eventually.
3: Oh, this when the sheriff came.
1: But it was one of those. You tell the story. It was when the sheriff came. And do you remember what happened?
3: No. I'm just saying it's when the sheriff came.
1: So I clamped my tyres and I was with my friend Nick because I had an overdue parking fine that was so far overdue. And then a car parked so close to me that they... The police couldn't get the tyre clamp off because they have to pull it down. And if you parked not parallel, you park next to each other. And I was like, well, I've got to go to a girl's lunch. And so the police gave me a little ride to the lunch.
4: The sheriff?
3: In the paddy wagon park?
4: What was the combo like?
1: I was just like, thanks for the ride. You've saved me an Uber. But he's like, well, I've cost you $500 with the tyre clamp. I was like, that's true. There's no winners here, are there?
3: But that's a deal with that on Monday issue. Yeah. That's not today.
2: Well, at home, they skip the parking.
4: At home in
2: Ireland.
4: Oh, thank you. Just in case we didn't pick up on the accent.
2: In the motherland, they skip the parking tickets and go straight to a clamp.
4: Oh,
2: you
4: no.
2: get a clamp straight away.
1: That's some serious business.
2: Yeah, if you've overstayed your parking
1: they
2: spot.
1: They clamp you.
2: They clamp you straight away. And the councils go around and they are...
1: Hardcore.
4: Oh, no. Okay, so 13, 24, 10, have you been clamped? Also, if anyone knows, can dispel those myths about parking
1: tickets.
4: Parking
1: inspector.
4: Like the, you know, the whole one ticket is enough to leave a car there forever.
3: 13, 24, 10 is our number. I got clamped on private property, which which I didn't know was allowed.
1: Oh.
3: I'll tell you about it when we hit the phones next.
1: Or have you ever met the sheriff? Have you ever had to have a meeting with the sheriff?
3: The sheriff.
1: There's a few. Still got them.

0: 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Tomorrow, cloudy, 21. I'm Jeff Wallace. That's our Central Coast traffic on Star 104.5.
1: Gastrointestinal discomfort. That's such a gross word. Gastrointestinal.
2: Yeah. Ugh. It's not a good... Wouldn't rhyme that's... in a song, would it?
1: How could you? You're the songwriter. How could you get something to rhyme with gastrointestinal?
2: I gave you milk for dessert. It was intentional.
3: Oh, now you've
2: and
3: got...
2: A little gastrointestinal. It's
1: good... Some of the songs we're hearing at the moment. 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
1: We're talking about all things parking tickets, parking inspectors, wheel clamping.
2: Sheriffs.
1: It's so annoying,
2: have you met
1: obviously.
2: The sheriff?
3: I met your friend, the sheriff.
1: And just quickly to clear up a few things, I've done some research because I am the researched one on this show.
2: Yes, you are. You're the news guy.
1: It turns out you can indeed get more than one ticket.
3: Really?
1: At a time.
3: Did you look into the
2: same day?
1: Yeah, it is discretionary. Like, as in, if they see a ticket, they don't. But of course, they're going to.
2: Of course.
1: Do they get a commission for more parking
3: yes.
1: tickets?
2: We've discussed this many times too. And? I don't know the answer.
1: I'll Google that next. Yeah. And also,
2: I think they said they don't. But
3: what's
2: I don't
3: the other myth?
1: Well, in terms of, I was always under the impression they have to take a photo of the ticket on the dash for it to be on the windscreen for it to be valid.
2: Mm.
1: Some councils now issue digital tickets. So that's
2: in Queensland.
1: Not the case.
2: My brother-in-law was telling me, you just overstay your welcome and you don't know until you get the letter in the mail. And you're like, you think you've got away with it and then you get the letter.
1: Yeah, that got him.
3: That sucks. You think we'd learn. The radio station I used to work at in New Zealand, our parking was sort of down the street. Mm. Only the executives could park underneath in the building.
2: Oh, yeah.
3: And sometimes, you know, if it was raining and stuff, you'd be like, I don't want to walk from down the street. Mm. So parking like little visitor bays underneath.
1: Good.
3: You get a couple of warnings and
2: what? You don't get a fine in the visitor bay, do you?
3: They wheel clamped me.
2: In
3: the radio station car park, wheel clamped.
2: Yeah. Well, you're not visiting,
3: bruh,
2: get out.
3: But clamped.
1: I mean,
2: you park out on the street a lot of mornings and you run the risk of a fine every morning. How many have you picked up down
3: only
2: there?
3: Only two.
1: Oh, well, and South I would
2: Melbourne,
1: say that's good.
2: Up.
1: No.
2: There's money to be made in South Melbourne.
1: In uni days, I mean, a parking permit at uni was $400, which as a uni student, that was
3: down here. There are
1: hard to find that sort of money. But if you got away with a couple of fines worth
2: you're ahead.
1: Yeah. So that's the sort of gauntlet that you run.
3: Mm. Hello, Paul.
4: Good morning.
2: Where did you get your tyres clamped and why?
1: Paulie.
4: A few years ago, I was at Frankston Shopping Centre, Bayside.
2: Yep.
4: And I got stung by the sheriff. They had one of those cars go around, one of the vans drive around the shopping centre and scan your license plate.
1: And just on that, Paul, they're so poxy, those little cars, aren't they?
3: Hang on.
4: Very boxy.
3: What do they scan and, in the car
2: park? They scan the number plates, and if you've got many, because you get your tyres clamped when you've got many overdue.
3: Oh, they
2: tires.
3: Come looking for you as well.
2: Yes, they go and scan number plates and go, oh, that car has seven unpaid number plates.
4: Mine was about $10,000 in unpaid tolls.
3: Oh yeah, so
1: that'll do it.
2: Do you know what?
3: Tolls will get you.
2: Tolls. I got done on the tolls at uni. I had no idea.
1: Mm. Okay, so you were
2: when the tolls first came in, it was very confusing, and it was like $4 for the toll. If you didn't pay it, it went up to $20, and then it went up to like $700.
3: Mm. I don't have a thing in my car, but I've registered the number plate. Does that work?
2: Yeah, you don't need.
1: Yeah,
3: right. Okay,
1: but you incur a further charge.
3: Oh, do you?
1: Yeah.
2: What do you mean?
1: Well, if you haven't got the e-tag, and you've just got your, it's more expensive.
2: What?
1: Mm. If it's just linked to a number plate.
2: Oh, I didn't know that.
3: No.
2: Why don't they just let it go to a number plate? No one wants that annoying little
1: thing. Because I think it's admin. It's admin for them.
3: Well, it's admin for us having the little thing in there.
2: Oh, I didn't know that.
1: Anyway, sorry, Paul, where were we?
3: Every day's a school day.
4: Yeah, so
2: $10,000.
4: I was out shopping and I saw the sticker and the clamp of my car. And they had to get the sheriff, call them, waited about an hour. And, I said, I can't afford to pay $10,000 right there. So they actually came over a few nights later with this massive folder of printed out fines. and they basically arrested me and I had to show up to the magistrate's court to get a payment plan. They arrest you. And the courts, when I went, they wrote it down to like $2,000 and I just paid it off.
2: Yeah, you put it on a payment plan.
3: But also, like, that's what we're clogging up the court system with.
2: Yeah.
3: Like, come on.
2: Just chuck them on a payment plan. The sheriff can do that.
3: You know what? The sheriffs are wannabe cops. They're like the bloody mall cops of this city.
1: Yeah.
3: I don't know. What have you got outstanding?
2: I think they do a wonderful job.
1: I think they're outstanding at their job.
3: Well, I think they obviously weren't qualified enough to be proper cops, so they're driving around in that funny
2: Friends of the brand, sheriffs. I like you all. Don't.

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1: 13 24 10 is our number.
2: And we will celebrate with you loud and proud.
1: Big or small.
2: Okay.
1: Actually, you know what? I went rogue.
2: Yeah.
1: I ordered something different at the pub for the first time on the weekend.
2: What did you order?
1: Oh, just like a different meal. I did prawns and onion rings.
2: Prawns and onion rings.
3: Okay, well done, Jase.
4: Rogue, which, but okay. Just,
1: I know. But you know, like creature of habit, always normally get the same meal.
2: One may say that your palate is maturing.
1: Is he mocking me?
2: A little.
4: Did you get like pre-crumbed onion rings or did you make them?
1: No, they were like a battered onion ring.
2: Onion.
4: But pre-battered.
1: Yeah. What do you mean? Pre.
2: Oh, he went to the pub. That's what he ordered.
4: Oh, sorry, at the pub. Yeah.
1: Oh, God, no, I didn't make them.
2: Prawns and onion rings.
4: I do love an onion ring.
2: Onion.
4: I love an onion
2: ring. Yeah, so do I. They're very good.
1: You're mocking the way
2: I
1: say.
2: Yes, of course we are. Okay, let's open the phone lines and speak to Henny. Hello, Henny. Hello.
5: Hi.
1: Hello.
4: Hi.
2: Now, what did you do?
5: I went to my nana's house for sleep over the first time with my sister.
4: Oh, you went to nana's for a sleepover.
2: Henny,
4: how old are you?
5: Six.
1: Oh, that's...
4: And did you have a great time?
1: That's big.
5: Yeah.
4: Did nana let you have any treats that mum and dad wouldn't let you have?
1: Oh, yeah.
5: Let me have some in the morning.
4: Oh, yeah, treats in the morning nice. Before sending
2: that.
4: You home.
2: Now, Henny, did Nan let you stay up late?
5: No.
2: No.
4: Nana was exhausted. She's tired. Nana was ready to put them to bed at 4 p.m.
1: Yeah, exactly. Nana eats
2: right,
1: at 3.
2: Well done, Henny.
1: That's cool. First sleepover is always a massive thing.
2: Yeah.
1: Big deal.
4: Laura, good morning. What are you celebrating? What did you do for the first time?
6: Well, I don't know if I'll be celebrating it, but I did our wheels on the weekend.
4: Oh, do you know what? It's a clapper in.
2: You know, celebrate it.
4: It's one of those riding a wheel.
1: Oh,
4: it's
1: yeah.
4: one of those jobs that you put off and put off and put off. You talk about yeah. doing.
6: I know. We all know we're going to get there, but it's not something we want to face.
4: No.
6: But anyway, it's done now.
4: Any arguments over it?
6: Well, no, I just, everything he has comes to me and everything I have.
4: Come to
6: I don't know.
1: And then what about in the...
4: Heaven forbid you...
1: At the same time.
4: At the same time.
1: Yeah. Who gets the kids?
6: I know. Then our daughter.
4: Right. Or the daughter gets everything.
2: I don't think you ask
6: yeah.
2: who gets the kids.
1: What do you mean?
2: I don't think you put your kids in the
4: will.
2: That's
4: yeah,
1: you do. No, you do. You
4: do
1: have
4: you?
1: To.
4: So
1: yes.
4: What, when my mother dies, she's going to go, okay, Lauren. Oh,
2: everyone's nodding furiously. You do.
1: Yeah. Absolutely.
2: I thought it was just your jewellery in your house.
1: No, that's...
4: You well, put the kids in your
1: yes,
4: will.
1: Yes.
4: At what age can my mother stop handing me over to someone?
1: No. No one's going to get you. That's fine. But like, say if I died, and say if Lou and I perish tomorrow.
2: Oh, okay.
1: Where are the kids going? Can you not cross your fingers?
4: I didn't do that.
1: You did both hands. You had your fingers crossed, both hands.
4: Clint, that was you.
1: I thought you'd at least want
2: Lou's. Well, because you want the kids. That's your punishment. You
4: I'll
2: can have Jace's kids.
4: I'll get Archie, you get Hudson.
1: No, you got to
4: keep. Felix can fend for himself.
1: No, you
4: got to
1: keep them together.
4: Can you divide them up in the will?
1: No, you can, but you wouldn't.
4: So do you have to ask the person? Because what if all of a sudden I get the kid and I'm like, I don't want the kids.
1: That's my ultimate
4: final prank. Do I need to
1: approve
4: prank.
1: That? No, it's my ultimate final
4: prank. Do you have
1: prank.
4: To approve
2: yeah,
4: it?
2: Sure, you need Click permission
1: boat,
2: slip.
1: You get the kids.
4: I just wanted the jewellery.
1: No.
4: I just wanted the jewellery and the flat screen TV.
1: Oh, well, yeah. The jewellery's attached to the kids and they like watching the TV, so it's a package deal.
4: Oh, God. I didn't know you put jewellery.
2: No, I didn't either.
4: I thought
2: either.
4: That was the role of the
2: that's
4: godparent.
2: That's unfair.
1: No, that's what I'm saying. Godparent sounds a token thing. It means nothing.
2: That's unfair.
4: Oh, okay, cool.
2: I don't
4: how are kids going at that Catholic school?
1: Sorry?
4: Yeah. Jason, no, how are like, the kids going to Catholic school that they had to get christened to go to?
2: Yeah, it obviously means a lot to the church.
4: It means nothing.
1: It means something, but just when it comes to the Hawkins.
4: Your kids are going to get kicked out of school because you're going to say something.
1: I'm not saying it. No.
4: I mean, that's kick-outable, I reckon.
1: No, it isn't.
4: Hello, Wendy.
7: Hello.
4: What are you celebrating on this wonderful milestone Monday?
7: I auditioned for Tipping Point and I made...
4: This is my dream.
7: I made bug noises. I made a total fool of myself, but
4: hang
7: everyone
4: on.
7: Laughed.
1: Hang on.
4: Talk us through. So you go to the audition and what you have to do something kooky to stand out?
7: Yes, you have to do something kooky.
4: And what noises did you do?
7: Bug noises.
2: Bug.
7: And
4: okay, give us some more. Well, tell us the bug and then...
2: Okay, so I'm Todd Woodbridge. Hey, Wendy.
1: Look at my logie.
2: I hear you do bug noises. Give us a taste.
4: That's a cricket.
2: What else do you do, Wendy?
7: And then I went...
2: What's that, like a horse?
4: That sounds like
7: a
4: monkey.
7: And now I'm doing it on radio.
4: So. Clap her
2: in.
4: Well,
2: good idea.
1: And have they said you're going to get a spot?
7: They said I could find out next week or up to 2 years. So, sorry.
1: Oh, 2 years?
4: Oh, I mean, there's that many people trying to get on the tippy.
2: Oh,
4: who's got Todd? I've got Todd's number.
2: You know
4: let's,
2: what?
4: Let's text Todd and say, get the insect lady on.
1: Can you text him now?
2: The bug lady.
4: Was it Todd there?
7: Yeah, Todd was there. He's lovely.
4: Todd.
2: Well, it's Logie Award winning with the Tipping Point.
4: Hi, Todd.
7: Yeah, they had the Logie there.
2: Of course they had the Logie there.
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2: Welcome to Joe's Jokes. I hope you guys appreciate them, because when I share them with my workmates, they give me peanuts in return.
3: How about you tell us today's joke?
4: He's back, favourite time of the week. His workmates don't appreciate him. We love him. Morning, Joe.
5: Morning, Joe.
6: Morning, guys. How are we?
4: We are good.
5: How many jokes have you sent out this week to the office, Joe?
6: Oh, I've seen a few, but yeah, I get the same response.
5: Yeah.
6: No one appreciates it.
5: How many? Not zero replies?
6: No. Oh, I get a one or two replies, but I don't find them funny.
7: They,
6: I mean,
7: Joe, are they enjoying your work on Nova?
6: Yeah, they are. Look, I've sort of shared my experience, and I don't know if there's a bit of jealousy or something.
7: It would be. It would be.
6: I don't know.
5: Of course. All right, Joe, you got a gag for us this morning?
6: Yeah, yeah. Guys, have you watched a new movie that's come out? It's called Constipation.
4: No, I haven't seen Constipation.
6: It hasn't come out yet.
5: How many goodies have you got for us this morning? You got two or three?
6: Yeah, I've got two or three.
5: Okay, let's do another one now and then we'll go to some callers and then we'll come back for your best one.
6: All right. Who can drink 20 litres of petrol without getting sick?
4: Who can drink 20 litres of petrol without getting sick?
7: Don't know.
6: Jerry can.
4: That's good.
5: 13, 24, 10 if you want to join us for Joe's jokes this morning with a bad joke.
4: Shame on Joe's workmates.
5: I know.
4: They don't appreciate what they've got.
5: Do you know what? I think it's because he's emailing it. You need the delivery. Jerry can.
4: Maybe add an audio file.
7: Lauren, do you have one?
5: Yep.
7: Okay.
5: How do you fit 1,000 Pikachu on a bus?
4: How do you fit 1,000 Pikachu on a bus?
5: Your Pokemon.
7: That's good. That is good.
5: Take that to the kids. Your kids will love that.
4: My kids will love that.
7: Did you hear that Elsa's been banned from holding balloons?
5: No. Elsa's been banned from holding balloons? No.
7: Because she lets them go.
4: Jesus.
5: Play the song. I like it.
4: Cara, good morning.
5: Morning.
8: Good morning.
4: Your worst joke. What do you got?
8: All right. What clothing brand do chickens wear? I love it so much.
4: Do it again.
5: You got a great laugh, Cara. Well done, Clara. Cara's in the lead for me.
4: A lot of chicken.
5: All right, Ben. Good morning.
7: Very strong.
4: Go, Benny.
9: Morning, all. Look, the community's outraged down here in Bitten. Small community. Chemist has been broken into. Two thieves, and they've stolen all the Viagra. So we're all on the lookout for two hardened criminals.
5: I like it, Ben. Well done.
4: I love a good story in the leader.
7: Yeah. I know. It's good.
4: Comments. You know what, Joe? Listen to the movement you've started.
5: And the mood. You've brightened my mood, Joe. All right, Joey. Morning.
10: Good morning, guys. How are you?
4: We're good.
5: Great.
4: Finish us up, Joe.
10: Okay, I was talking to my wife the other day and I said, baby, why do you love me so much? And she said, I love you because you're funny. I said, really? I thought you loved me because I was good in bed. She said, see, you're bloody hilarious.
4: Funny.
5: All right, we've got to get back to Joe. That was Joey.
4: Oh.
5: We need Joe.
7: Yeah, Joe's
5: Let's
7: up
5: get
7: the
5: back
7: top.
5: To Joe from joking.
7: Right up the top.
5: Joking.
7: Right up the top.
6: There guys, before I say... Hello, before Joe. I say my last joke, can I wish a happy birthday to one of my fellow workers?
5: Oh, yes. Colleagues.
6: Her name is Kathleen. So
5: Kathleen.
6: Happy birthday.
7: Is there a punchline there?
6: No.
7: Oh, okay.
5: Hey, Kathleen, happy birthday, doll. But lighten up and start laughing at Joe's jokes, please.
6: All right, Joe. All right, guys. I told my boss I needed a pay rise. I said three other companies were after me. He said, which one? It's the electricity, gas, and the water.
4: Very good.
5: I like it. We can all relate to that one, Joe. Well,

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1: Happy Friday, Coasties. We made it. It's officially the weekend, right? Oh, two full days ahead of us to do whatever we want. I love it. My name is Molly Rose. I'm hosting your nights here on Star 104.5. I've got Lady Gaga to come this hour, but first, it's Kelly Clarkson. Since you've been gone, for your more music variety,

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1: Someone right here on the Central Coast will win $10,000. 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
0: Your next chance to guess is Monday morning at 8 on

Billie Eilish. Here on Star 104.5, the home of Gina and Maddie's 5K pop quiz. It's so simple. 10 questions, 60 seconds. You get them all right, you win 5K. We play every single morning at 7 a.m. Plus, you can win a family pass to see Bruno Mars live with Gina and Maddie. They are back Monday morning from 5:30. God, this is a good song. We're switching it up now. A few more music variety with Pete Murray. So Beautiful on Star 104.5.

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0: I am going insane. Nobody in this building will tell me what the secret sound is. I will sign an NDA. I will give my life away. Just tell me what it is. If you haven't heard it yet, here is the sound. Let me turn this down. Okay, one more time. Oh. Here's some of our incorrect guesses so far.
3: Is it extending the height of a portable netball ring?
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0: Okay, now we're getting so close. This is ridiculous. Gina and Maddie have also told me that they're dropping another clue Monday morning at 7:30. 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After the break, I'm going to spin you some Olivia Rodrigo. A few more music variety. 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

2 million people in the queue to get tickets to see her Hollywood Bowl show. It's Miley Cyrus on Star 104.5. Can you blame him? She's an icon. She's only doing two shows as well. 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

0: 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How good's this? My name is Molly Rose. It's so nice to be here with you. After nine, your more music variety is continuing. One of the biggest artists in the world is going to play, Olivia Dean. You might have heard of her. I Want to Spin Baby Steps. 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
0: More music variety. Happy Friday, Coasties. How good is this? We've got 2 days ahead of us to do whatever we want. I love the weekend. My name is Molly Rose. I'm hosting a night here on Star 104.5. This hour, I'm going to play Olivia Dean, Five, and the man of the hour, Somba. Let's kick it off with this, 12 to 12 for your more music variety.

on Star 104.5, the home of Gina and Maddie, who are shouting you coffee on Monday. Yes, you heard that right. You can catch the guys at the Secret Cafe at Charm Haven. And you'll see me there too, because who doesn't love free coffee? This is Sunny Federa and Libyanka. A few more music variety.

0: Taylor Swift on Star 104.5 for your Friday night. I knew it. Should we do this?
1: 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Gina and Maddie's $20,000 secret sound.
0: Is this killing you as much as it is killing me? What on earth is this sound? Take a listen. Okay, hang on. One more time. I don't know. And it's genuinely keeping me up at night. Here are some of the incorrect guesses so far.
2: I think it is putting something inside a cardboard box, shutting the lids, and then using the sticky tape roller to shut it.
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0: Now, to get you even closer, Gina and Maddie, the little darlings that they are, they're going to give you another clue Monday morning at 7:30, okay? Once you hear it, I've heard that you're pretty much going to get it. So make sure you tune in, okay? 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

on Star 104.5 for your Friday night. Are we all dying right now after the Spice Girls' massive announcement? Did you catch it? The singles collection is coming. So it's a 30th anniversary box set and it's going to feature unreleased music. The Instagram post said songs from the vault, which is very Taylor Swift. I'm here for it. Here they are now. It's the Spice Girls for your more music variety.

0: G'day, Coasties. How you doing? It's Jenna and Maddie.
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0: Plus, we've got a family pass for you to go and see Bruno Mars live in Sydney. One lucky family here on the Central Coast is going to win that. We'll catch you Monday from 5:30.

0: 5 for your Friday night. My name is Molly Rose. Hello. The weather's looking good this weekend. We've got sunny and 20 tomorrow, then sunny and 22 on Sunday. I don't want to sound old, but good for the washing. That's what I'm thinking, because I'm a woman in my 30s. Hey, after 10, your more music variety is continuing with Pink, the only artist in the world that can somehow do a flip. Not one, but multiple flips and maintain perfect pitch. If you've seen one of her shows, you get it. That's coming your way next. 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

0: G'day, Coasties. How you doing? It's Jenna and Maddie. Coming up on the show next week,
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0: 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No, it's my hair. Like, it's not. I'm not wearing a ruck. Right? 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Thank you very much.
1: Wouldn't it be cool, you know,
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1: when you go.
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0: G'day, Coasties. How you doing? It's Jenna and Maddie coming up on the show next week.
1: We are shouting your Monday morning coffee at the Secret Cafe Charm Haven from 6 to 7. And everyone that turns up gets a Secret Sound bonus clue.
0: Plus, we've got a family pass for you to go and see Bruno Mars live in Sydney. We'll catch you Monday.

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1: 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Ugh. 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
0: 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I know.

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10: Morning, Coasties, for your Saturday. It's Gina and Maddie here with you. Hope you're gearing up for a great weekend. Morning, Jenna Jeffries.
3: Good morning, Maddie Basley. Good morning, producer Pabs.
11: Good morning.
10: Whoa.
3: He's up and about.
11: That's a lot. That's a lot for this time of morning, mate.
10: Hey, can I just quickly ask, are there any tickets left for your gig tomorrow at the Avoca Beach Theatre?
3: Yes, there's a couple left. Okay. So, yeah.
10: 1 o'clock tomorrow afternoon?
3: Yep. Avoca Beach Theatre. Rod's going to do some songs. Our son Jackie's going to be on stage in my band. I'm very, very excited.
10: Unreal. Just around the corner, music-wise for us, we've got some Olivia Dean. We're going to play this one as well. Reminds me, I remember driving around in my old XE Falcon with an ex-girlfriend and we used to sing every word of this song. Black Eyed Peas. Shut up. But what are we doing in the next hour or so, Jen and Jeffrey?
3: Look, late night shopping is risky enough and now they're taking advantage
12: the people who own the big shops are taking advantage of me and my kind.
10: Oh, and you know what? If that is you, I've got a great idea that can solve that issue.
12: Yes.
10: Right? We'll do that just around the corner. But right now, we'll get back into the tunes for your Saturday here across the coast on Star 104.5. It's the Spice Girls, and Say You'll Be There. Morning. Yeah.

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1: Let's talk about cash. How celebrities spent their first paycheck that changed their lives. And I'm going to ask you in a sec, G, when you first got your first paycheck that wasn't just like some coins out of a hat, you know, like it was...
2: Because that was my actual first paycheck.
1: Yeah,
2: it was literally
1: busking.
2: Coins out of a hat.
1: Yeah, or out of your guitar case.
2: Yeah, 32 cents.
1: I'll get that from you in a sec, but if we go through some of them. Now, Shaquille O'Neal, he spent $1 million in one day after his first proper basketball paycheck. He bought 3 Mercedes, jewellery, and paid his mum's mortgage.
2: Oh, how fun would that be?
1: Imagine paying off your folks' mortgage.
2: Wouldn't that be the best feeling?
1: Rupert Grint. Now, he's the blood nut from Harry Potter. He bought an ice cream truck with his first pay pack from Harry Potter. He's like a Mr. Whippy van.
2: So he could just have it whenever he wanted it.
1: Yeah.
2: Oh, my God.
1: His childhood dream of just having a Mr. Whippy van. Cardi B went and bought herself a Patek Philippe watch. Now, I'm not a watch guy, but no. I'm guessing that's an expensive brand of watch. Pabs, are you across the Patek Philippe watches?
3: Yeah, very expensive watches.
1: $60,000 on one watch.
2: Jeez. No, I wouldn't do. Even if I was a gazillionaire, I can't see the point in spending $60,000 on a watch.
1: Timothy Chalamet. He bought New York Knicks season tickets and the seats were in the nosebleed section. So I can only imagine how much they must cost season tickets for the Knicks if his first lot were in the nosebleed section.
2: Wow.
1: Sydney Sweeney bought a Range Rover. Margot Robbie paid her mum's entire mortgage off completely.
2: Oh.
1: See, the difference, you know, between some people buying a watch and then paying off your mum's mortgage.
2: Yeah, we're all hoping our children are going
1: to... Jennifer Aniston, her first proper paycheck, bought herself a $13,000 vintage Mercedes and it broke down the next day. Gina Jeffries, what did you buy with your first proper paycheck?
2: Well, my first proper paycheck, I was a hairdresser because my mum and dad said, oh, you need a real job, you better be a hairdresser. And I got $98 in cash in a little yellow envelope.
1: Oh, the old pay.
2: You remember
1: slips.
2: Those?
1: Yeah.
2: Is that pre you or do you remember actually getting cash?
1: No, I remember my
2: cash?
1: Dad getting cash in a yellow envelope.
2: $98 for the week. And I went out and bought the trio vinyl, Dolly Parton, Emmylou Harris and Linda Ronstadt with my own money. But my first bigger paycheck from being a singer, I was up in Brisbane and I'm like, I have never had this much money in my bank account. So I went into a jewellery shop and bought myself a gold ring with a big purple stone.
1: Do you still have
2: stone
1: it?
2: On it? Yeah, I still have it.
1: Yeah, great.
2: That was the first time I ever thought, no, I'm just buying myself something for no reason.
1: Love that.
2: Yeah. What about you?
1: My first paycheck, so from paper runs and stuff like that, I'd not count, but my first year of my apprenticeship as a pastry chef baker, my first pay packet, I remember to this day, the first week's wage was like $205.
2: Oh.
1: And I went out and bought myself, I had no money left. I spent every single cent on a pair of Oakley M-frame sunglasses, the exact same type that Shane Warne used to wear.
2: Yeah.
1: I went out and bought, I went straight to Sunglasses Hut because
2: That's
1: I wanted
2: me.
1: To look like Warney.
2: All of it in one go.
1: All of it in one go. I was like, you know, I'm done. And then obviously mum and dad were like, you need to be more sensible with your money than that. Pabs, you remember what you bought with your first paycheck?
3: Yeah, I was obsessed with this girl in high school. So I'm just saying about year 12 when I had my first job. I was a security guard at Target. Tarjay.
1: Could you imagine him trying to stop you from walking out with an Anko product?
2: He would help them.
3: And she used to work at this shop called New Generation. It was a clothing shop.
1: Yeah.
3: And I went up there and I just blow my whole wage on new clothes for her. And I remember one pair of pants... They were like FUBU bright yellow and they were like plastic and they everywhere I walked you could hear me come was like shoo, shoo, shoo, shoo, shoo, shoo, like that. Didn't impress her.
2: Oh, didn't
1: that's
2: work.
1: It's actually a very sad story.
2: Yeah, I feel bad.
1: Brought the mood down a little
2: bit. Imagine you in those yellow pants.
3: I should have brought the glasses Maddie had.
1: Where is she now?
2: Where are those pants?
1: Yeah.
3: she's up north. Where's that place with all the...
2: Queensland.
3: No.
2: Up from these parts.
3: Pilates and stuff.
1: Byron Bay.
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1: What's going on?
2: 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We're going shopping.
3: Late night online shopping has discovered how to take advantage of me and my kind.
1: Oh, okay. Yep.
3: So, you know, I've been known to do a little late night online shopping with a few wines. Even sometimes a little glass of rosé. I've done it in the bath even. And actually last night, I didn't have rosé last night, but I did a little late night shopping last night. So there's actually, I'm not the only one. There's been a US survey that's estimated intoxicated shoppers spend around $45 billion a year. So apparently online shopping has a very lucrative demographic, and it's me. They even reckon online platforms can pick up signs.
1: Drunks. Is that your demographic? Is it just drunk people with a screen in front of them? Oh, I'm just going to get that and I'm going to get that.
3: Stuff does show up sometimes. You go, ooh, what did I get? What did I order? They can pick it up. Apparently they know if it's late, they go, oh, hang on a minute, this could be dodgy. And sometimes apparently they can, I don't know how they do this, making jerky mouse movements. They reckon they can notice that. So they are making the most of women with a credit card and a glass of rosé. Of course, alcohol lowers your inhibitions and narrows your attention. And instead of your brain going, do I need this? Can I afford this? Where am I going to put this? Your brain just goes, buy it now. This happened to me last night. I don't drink in the week. But last night, right before I went to bed, I was putting stuff in my basket on Amazon, and there was this like side table for our new house, and it came up and said only two left, and I went, well, I better get it because if I go back tomorrow it might be gone. So they're taking advantage of
1: so
3: me.
1: This is, you need to get around what the South Koreans are doing. I don't know if you've seen this. They're called dopamine sites, right? So they've got ones for shopping, for food, and I think for travel.
3: Yeah.
1: And so they're fake websites that are set up. They look exactly like you're shopping. You can add things to the cart. You can pretend to buy it, but you just don't spend any money. You feel like you're doing the shopping. You feel like you're doing. These are 100% legit. You can look it up. Dopamine sites, South Korea. They gave us K-pop. Now they're giving us this. So that's what I think, to keep yourself safe, I reckon that's what you should be rolling around in instead of Amazon and purchasing stuff that you don't need.
3: Well, that's a very good idea, but part of me can remember what I ordered and I'm very disappointed when it doesn't show up.
1: Yeah, that's true. But you're going to save the money.
3: Yeah, true.
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1: Let's say good morning to Tash from Coasties Mag. Morning, Tash.
0: Good morning, everybody.
2: Morning.
1: Before we launch in, how did you go against the Arimba Moles last week in your soccer semi-final?
0: Well, how do you think we went, Maddie? Of course we
1: smashed
0: won.
1: Smashed them.
0: Of course we won, yes, we did.
2: Good on
1: Mole
2: you.
1: Mole tears just rolling down the hill.
0: Yes, yes, it was. Those sand flats at your minor were quite wet, put it that way.
1: Okay, so what is that, GF next
0: GF,
1: week?
0: GF on Sunday, yes.
2: Good luck.
1: On Sunday.
0: Thank you, yes.
1: Okay, who are you taking on there?
0: Kingcumber.
1: Okay.
0: They put the all age into all age threes. Let me tell you, they are so young.
2: Oh.
0: Very young. Yeah.
2: Uh-oh.
0: That's okay. That's all right. We're old.
1: You were calling them the Kingcumber Slags before. I was like, that's very interesting.
0: Always got a name for them. No, I would never.
1: Okay, what are we doing this weekend, mate, besides watching you win and Gina Jeffries perform? Okay.
0: I love the matinee time frame, by the way.
2: How good is it?
0: I know. Yeah, I do love that. I could even squeeze that in before my game. Yeah. I might even come along. What else is happening? Our curtain bounce show, Beautiful, the Carole King musical. It kicks off at Laycock on Saturday and runs through until the 19th. So there's plenty of shows you can get along to that.
2: Love Carole King.
0: Yeah, I know. It looks like a really fun show. Mm. It does look really good. If you're a spring fair kind of person, this is your season. The spring fairs are kicking off in style. So you're in luck this weekend. You've got Saturday sees the Central Coast Grammar School in Erina hosting their annual spring fair. It's from 10 till 4 and it's set to be their biggest one ever.
2: It is an amazing...
1: Producer Paps is going to be making an appearance. So if you want to meet the man, the myth, the legend that is Producer Paps, I'm sure he'll be walking around in a Star 104.5 jumper. Yeah,
0: you won't miss
1: contact
0: him.
1: With everyone. Yeah.
0: Yeah. Did anyone see the eye roll he just gave?
2: Yeah.
0: But yeah, it's meant to be good. There's lots of things on the agenda. It looks pretty good. You can pre-purchase your ride tickets online. Heaps of details on their Facebook page. Mm-hmm. And Sunday, the Steiner School are following suit. They'll host theirs up in Fountaindale from 10 till 3. They've got free entry and there's loads of fun activities on their agenda as well. Saturday has Plain Jane's Pre-Loved Market in Long Jetty. It starts at 8:30 and runs till 1:30. There's always a treasure trove of like pre-loved fashion
2: Love
0: there.
2: That.
0: They are so good, these markets. So, and it's a vibe in there. If it's sunny, it's nice. You can go have a little coffee somewhere, have a little brunch, but get there early because the good pieces do go quickly.
2: Yeah.
0: And Sunday, if your kid's wardrobe needs a refresh, the My Kids Markets are happening again at PCYC in Baddow Bay. They're from 9 to 12. It's a $5 entry. Kids are free, but you can bring a bag and restock your children's wardrobes.
2: How good is that?
0: No, you could do yours on Saturday and the kids on Sunday.
2: So good.
1: That is everything you need to know that's happening across the coast this weekend. Good luck in the GF, my friends.
0: Thank you very much.
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13: Jenner and Maddie. Saturday morning. Hi, Jenner and Maddie with you. Thanks for hanging out with us this morning. How are you, Jeffries?
2: Happy. Love Saturday. How good's a lovely Saturday?
13: Yeah. Oh, and the weather this weekend's meant to be on point as well, which is nice. Get out and enjoy yourself. Pabs, you going to any farmers markets this weekend? You going to be spotted picking up a croissant somewhere?
14: I'll be down there Sunday, tomorrow. Cannot wait, actually. I'm always a bit tired, though. I'm staying up late tonight to watch Tottenham win against Everton. But, you know, I'll be right.
13: Okay, mate. Win?
14: Yeah.
13: Would you win? Everton, see, EPL, the Premier League, is a different language to me. My son started getting into it. We're on the sort of scale of teams is Everton. Like, they're not an Arsenal, are they?
14: No. Like a mid-table team.
13: And your team is a bottom-table team.
14: At the moment, but we're working our way up.
13: Okay, you've got to beat the mids to get to there, so that's
14: fine. Like the net nachos, we're just slowly going up the ladder.
13: Once again,
2: didn't ask.
13: No one asked you about your five-a-side soccer team, King Cumber Urban Rec.
2: Oh, we really do need to get one of your other team members in one day, just to confirm whether you do as many assists as you tell us.
14: Sure,
13: can you find out who is the best talker on your team and get them on the show next week? Yeah. Sure, that would be good. Okay. Around the corner, music-wise, oh, this is a beautiful song. Leonardo's Bride. Even when I'm sleeping. And then we'll get on a bit of this as well. Dua with Elton John.
2: But you talk about, you confess something you're a little bit embarrassed about, but you've realised that there's a lot of you out there who, you set up a bit of a confessional little group where you can make everybody feel welcome to admit.
13: Brave is a word that was thrown around.
2: Yeah.
13: And because I lent in, the Central Coast came with me on the ride, and we'll have our confessional a little later on. But right now, we'll get back into the tunes. Beyoncé's Crazy in Love for your Saturday morning here on Star 104.5. Morning, Casey.

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1: There's a lot going on in the world, and something that has been a long time coming is Rockstar's GTA 6. Now, this is a game, Gina Jeffries,
2: okay,
1: Grand Theft Auto 6. I think it's been almost 7, 8, maybe longer years since GTA 5 was around, and it's coming out on Thursday, the 19th of November. Now, there are a lot of people who are very excited about GTA 6 coming out there. They teamed up with Netflix. Rockstar Games teamed up with Netflix, and they dropped a 24-minute trailer on the new game. Now, to sort of get your head around how big the gaming industry is, I think it's 3 times bigger than both the music and the movie industry alone.
2: Are you kidding?
1: Like, the gaming industry is massive. This is a little bit of the GTA 6 trailer.
3: The only way we're going to get through this is by sticking together, being a team. Trust.
4: Trust.
1: Right, so it's following two people around, Jason Duvall and Lucia Caminos, who they are the main characters, and you can play as either one of them. They're kind of like a Bonnie and Clyde style, and they go through and you can have them be romantic. Anyway, it's huge, right? GTA 6 is this huge. It's going to be out on Xbox. It's going to be on PS5. There's going to be no PS4 version of it. And I know people in my world who are taking time off.
2: Oh, really?
1: When that game comes out, to sit down and play it.
2: Are you kidding?
1: To have had their leave locked in a week off to sit down and play. One of those people is a very highly respected person who works in the radio industry, who you would never guess, right? They're taking time off in November, pre-ordered the game, and are going to be sitting down to play it for a week straight and probably not sleep either.
2: Is it you?
1: It's not me. But to be fair, I am a little excited.
2: Really?
1: About GTA 6 coming out, right? And this is where I'm going to go with this today. I'm going to make a confession. Hi, my name's Matt. I'm 43. And I'm a gamer. Now, that took a lot, because there is a big stigma attached to being a middle-aged man who still plays computer games, right? And I know I'm not alone. I'm not alone in this. So if you would like to join me in my confessional today, lean in, be vulnerable, be brave, and we can do gamers not so anonymous. Tell us who you are, what it is that you like playing, what console it is. Gamers not so anonymous. Let's go, Central Coast.
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1: And right now we are doing our Gamers Not So Anonymous. GTA 6 coming out November 19, and I was very brave before. Just leaned in and said, my name's Matt, I'm 43 and I still enjoy gaming. And I just thought, you know what, let's open it up to the coast. Hi Tracy, are you joining our Not So Anonymous?
2: Yeah.
1: Okay, now talk to us, Tracy. What do you play and on what console?
2: I am 61 years old and I play Pokemon Go and I have since day one.
1: Tracy, welcome to the club. How do you feel saying that out loud now that you've told the whole coast that, that's who you are?
2: Look, I don't care. I'm proud of it. I have done well. I do it every day and I have a group of friends that help me and we meet up on a regular basis.
1: Hello, Talia. How are you?
2: Good.
1: All right, mate. Talk to me. What game are you into? What do you like playing?
3: Fortnite.
1: Yeah, sick.
3: My mum, my grandma, me, my cousins, my auntie, my sister and my brother play it.
4: Altogether.
1: Oh, awesome. That's great. Well, you know what? You know you've got a good mum and she's playing Fortnite with you, Talia, that's for sure. And grandma. Hey, hi, is that mum in the background?
3: Yeah.
1: Hey, mum, how good are you at Fortnite? Are you better than Talia?
5: Well, I play every day. Talia does it for epilepsy, so she gets to play
1: well
5: on weekends.
1: Does Talia like playing Fortnite? Does mum like playing Fortnite? Let's go to Blue Haven and say hi to Kathy. About your console and game of choice?
6: PS5 and Gran Turismo. Me and my husband, we're 53. We like to play.
1: Do you race each other?
6: But I don't do the licensing because I can't do that.
1: Yeah, fair enough. Is it split screen? Are you or is it just one player?
6: No, we just one player. You can do split screen, but we don't like to do that. We just play the same, you know. He'll have a go, I'll have a go.
4: So are you playing each other again, or you're just playing, you're sitting
1: together.
4: Next to
1: They're
4: each other?
1: Together.
4: That's like parallel play, they say, when kids are little. You're playing beside each other, not with each other.
6: Yeah, but he likes to play Red Dead Redemption. I don't like that, so we compromise. Yeah.
4: Too
1: zombie-like, too zombie-like in the outback, that one. Yeah.
4: It's lovely to have that in common, though. I mean, it's good for your marriage, I reckon.
1: Yeah, mutual play is something highly recommended. Susie from Wyoming. Hello, Susie.
7: Oh, hi.
1: Yeah. Hi, Susie. Welcome to Gamers Not So Anonymous. What is your console platform of choice in game?
7: I play on PC and I play Warcraft and I'm 60 years old.
1: Welcome to the club, Susie. Does it bring you joy?
7: Absolutely.
1: Well, that is the main thing, Susie. Thank you for being so honest. And let's finish things off with Emma in San Remo. Hi, Emma. Are you a gaming widow?
8: I'm ringing up on behalf of my husband. Oh. I'm dobbing him in.
4: Oh.
1: Okay. Would you like to do the spiel? Would you like to say his name, his age, his game of choice?
8: Josh is 40 and plays The Elder Scrolls online on his Xbox every single night and talks to people.
1: Does Josh have a headset?
8: And we all have to be really quiet in the house.
1: Does he have, like, the headphones with the microphone?
8: Yeah, he does. And he's been talking to the same people for about 6 years now.
1: Oh. But is that his happy place, Emma?
8: It is. And he trains people as well.
4: Oh, he's good at it?
8: Yes.
4: I don't know if it's confession when you're dobbing someone.
1: Yeah, no, you know what? Emma, you're in the draw for the Somba tickets. You can take, if you do win, you can take whoever you like and leave Josh at home to play Elder Scrolls because I'm sure he'll be very happy to do that.
8: Oh, yeah.
1: And then you can go with one of your besties to see Somba, okay?
8: Yep, okay.
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0: On 6th Street, hearing you whisper through the phone, wait for me to come home. 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
1: Maddie. 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
3: Sure did.
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3: Big girl Mel-icious. 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
2: 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I could be Dr. Mel with malpractice.
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1: Jenna Jeffries, you're training for a marathon.
2: Yep.
1: I'm impressed because last time we spoke, you told me that you hate running.
2: I really hate running.
1: So 42.2 Ks is a long way to run if you're training, going to do a marathon for someone who doesn't like running.
2: Well, apparently I'm basically an athlete because new new research says moving house can burn more calories than running a marathon.
3: Okay, all right. Yep. So you're not actually running a marathon. You're just moving house.
2: You know how physical it is? 5,200 calories. It's like two marathons, not just one like you.
1: Hang on.
2: You
1: lift... over the space of how long, though?
2: Well, that's the thing. That's the detail. Shh.
1: Okay.
2: Right. 3,300 kilos worth of stuff. All the lifting I'm doing right now. It says 5,000 steps, way more than 5,000 steps. It's like I'm going to burn... so many calories the day of the move, 5,000 calories the day of the move. Absolutely. It's basically just like you going for a marathon. It is research. Read.
1: Now, listen.
2: New research.
1: From what? From ChatGPT? From what?
2: Pabs.
1: Okay, all right. No. He is not getting involved because we know what his research is.
2: It's true. No, it's true.
1: Look, all right, come here. What is this research that you found for Gina?
4: I'm fairly sure this is on the reputable site of Huffington Post.
2: Yeah. Yeah, Maddie.
1: Okay, all right.
2: Yeah,
1: okay.
2: So basically I can't run alongside you.
1: So if there's anyone listening that might be from, you know, the Terrigal Trotters or the Woi Woi Runners who ran the Sydney Marathon, or there's the Run Fest here on the coast, who's run the marathon, who wants to agree with G that moving house is the same as running a marathon.
2: No, I thought you were going to say he wants to come and help me move house.
1: Absolutely not.
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5: 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Central Coast traffic.
16: Boris, a reminder, we've still got roadworks closing Alliance Avenue both ways at Wye Road. Looking good on the M1 this morning from the Hawkesbury River Bridge through to Wurrunga, taking just 13 minutes. No delays on the Pacific Highway from Watanabe up to the Doilo. 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Sunny today with a top of 21 degrees. I'm Jack Oliver and that's the latest Central Coast traffic on Star 104.5.
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17: Good morning, I'm Eleanor Quirk. Donald Trump's led a solemn commemoration ceremony at the Pentagon 25 years since September 11. The president marking the anniversary with a tribute to the almost 3,000 victims of the terror attacks.
18: 2,977 beautiful souls were ripped from our world. Today we renew the sacred oath that we first swore a quarter of a century ago. We will never, ever forget.
17: Another Optus outage has left dozens unable to connect to 000. The telco confirming the technical failure lasted for an hour and 16 minutes yesterday, affecting customers in South Australia, Victoria, Tasmania and the Northern Territory. Industry groups are urging the government to exclude backpackers from any upcoming overhaul of Australia's immigration system. The tourism, hospitality and farming sectors warn restricting working holiday visas will lead to severe workforce shortages. It comes as latest figures reveal almost a third of small businesses are on the brink of collapse. Pressure is mounting to release mushroom killer Aaron Patterson from solitary confinement. A group dubbed Justice Action leading the push, calling for the convicted killer to be moved from her current confinement of 22 hours a day in her cell. And the first posthumous song from Dolly Parton has been released. The country music legend recorded Bound to Ride during COVID. It's the first track to be released since her death and one of thousands of unheard songs she recorded but never released. South Sydney's season is over after going down to the Knights 20 points to 10. The loss of stars Cody Walker and Alex Johnson to injury, another blow for the Rabbitohs. Fullback Latrell Mitchell conceding Newcastle couldn't put a foot wrong.
19: Newcastle just started so well and it was just hard to get back. To be fair, the momentum was, it come back in the last bit in the first half and then, we just went away from our game plan, what works for us. And, and losing Cody is a big loss for us in our structure.
15: Central Coast weather.
17: Partly cloudy today, a top of 21. Sunny tomorrow, 24. Mainly fine on Monday, 27. Right now, 12 degrees at Gosford on Star 104.5.
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Still a start to a weekend on the Central Coast. Life cannot get any better. The music is on point as well. The new one from Cat's Eye, which was co-written by Ed Sheeran. That's just three songs away. Right now, we're jumping into your more music.

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0: Zara 4.5. Congratulations to Zara from Wyoming. You're off to see Somba live in concert. Thanks to Gina and Maddie.
1: That's amazing. I'm shaking. Oh my God. Doesn't feel real.
0: It is a stellar looking weekend around the Central Coast. Lots of sports finals and grand finals happening. So if you're about to take the court or the field, we have the vibe to get you into that winning headspace, right? George Ezra Budapest on the way for that More Music Variety. Some Mariah Carey up next. 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

0: 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Yeah, you can win that when Gina and Maddie are back Monday morning from 5:30. Right now, we have just started a beautiful weekend, so let's continue the music. We've got Calvin Harris and Sam Smith teaming up right next. Dewey's X. I hope they get along, but Taylor Swift's new one next.
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0: 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Star 104.5. And if you're heading along to the Central Coast Grammar Spring Fair, I saw them setting it up this morning on my way to work. It looks like it's going to be so much fun. Our All-Stars will be there a little bit later on in the morning, so make sure you catch up with them, play some games, win some amazing prizes, and of course, download that Star Player. You don't want to miss the more music variety we've got lined up. We're going back to the 90s with Amber. As soon as you hear that song, you'll be like, aha, I know that, I love that. We got the new one from Teddy Swims as well, straight after some Rihanna.
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2: 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Central Coast traffic.
12: No delays on the M1 over the Hawkesbury River Bridge into Barunga this morning. It's taking just 13 minutes at Tookley. Main roads up to speed both ways. Also got a good run on the Pacific Highway from Watanabe up to the Doilo. A message for drivers. Remember to always keep an eye out for bike riders by regularly checking your mirrors and blind spots. Let's look out for each other on our roads. It's sunny today with a top of 21 degrees. I'm Jack Oliver and that's the latest Central Coast traffic on Star 104.5.
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13: Good morning, I'm Eleanor Quirk. Almost a third of the country's small businesses are on the brink of collapse, according to new figures. The Australian Chamber of Commerce and Industries released new research showing the nation's small businesses are more stressed than last year due to increasing costs and red tape. The Chamber's CEO, Andrew McKellar, says many are at breaking point.
14: Our research shows is that nearly two-thirds of all small businesses are saying that rising costs are one of the top pressures that they're facing at the moment. Cash flow is an issue, along with the impact of increasing compliance and red tape.
13: Another Optus outage has left dozens unable to connect to 000. The telco confirming the technical failure lasted for an hour and 16 minutes yesterday, affecting customers in South Australia, Victoria, Tasmania and the Northern Territory. America has come together to mark 25 years since its darkest day, 9/11. Former Presidents George W. Bush, Bill Clinton, Barack Obama and Joe Biden have remembered the almost 3,000 victims in a commemoration at the site of the World Trade Center, while Donald Trump is leading a service at the Pentagon. And the Jonas Brothers have embraced their trip to Australia, recreating a classic Aussie comedy scene. Just moments before taking to the stage for their halftime NFL show in Melbourne, the trio recreated Chris Lilley's Coke Zero skit from Summer Heights High, with Joe Jonas miming the role of Jermaine. Last year's wooden spooners are through to the NRL semi-finals. The Newcastle Knights have ended the Rabbitohs season with a 20-10 point win at Allianz Stadium. Knights 5-8 Fletcher Sharp says it's proof they can't be underestimated.
15: It's an unreal feeling. The song going around the stadium now. We spoke about it all week. We're written off by everyone, but troops out. But that's been us the whole year. Next man up mentality. We're confident in our footy.
5: Central Coast weather:
13: a partly cloudy day. A top of 21. Sunny tomorrow. 24, mainly fine on Monday, 27. Right now, 14 degrees at Gosford on Star 104.5.
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0: You can feel the buzz around the Central Coast. It is grand final time in our kids' sport and at Polytech Stadium all today. The Junior Rugby League grand finals are on, about to kick off. Terrigal, Wombrel and Arimba, Wyoming. Good luck to everyone playing. I think it's under 13s. You winners already just for getting in the grand final. Sideline vibes, we got you covered. Teddy Swims, new one straight after Rihanna.

0: G'day, Coasties. How you doing? It's Jenna and Maddie. Coming up on the show next week,
1: we are shouting your Monday morning coffee at the Secret Cafe Charm Haven from 6 to 7. And everyone that turns up gets a Secret Sound bonus clue.
0: Plus, we've got a family pass for you to go and see Bruno Mars live in Sydney. We'll catch you Monday from 5:30. I wanna live my-

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1: 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Now, the sound that has you guessing, I wonder what this is. That's all that stands between you and $20,000. You guys are getting so close to getting the right answer. We know the secret sound is not any of these.
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1: 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Gina and Maddie's $20,000 secret sound. It is back on Monday, so do your homework. Still up on their podcast is all the incorrect guesses. You need to listen to that, okay? Get you one step closer come Monday morning. Right now, it is about a beautiful Saturday morning. Tops of 22 degrees. The sun shining. Got new Ariana Grande lined up. And for that More Music Friday, we're going back with Trey. 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

0: Take that, proving that we have the Central Coast more music variety right here. And Robbie Williams, he'll be in the country soon. He's getting closer, November the 14th at Accor Stadium. Cannot wait for that. Also can't wait to press play on one of the songs we fell in love with, Miley Cyrus. We're going to party in the USA before 9:52. Benson Boone's in there as well. No doubt backflipping his way through our playlist. Up next, Josh Wax.
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1: 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Right now, we're going to check the news and straight back into your more music variety. We've got Tempest City, Self-Aware. 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It's on at 10 past 10. Shawn Mendes is in there as well. And Mark Morrison up next. 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
11: 5. Central Coast traffic.
12: Smooth sailing on the M1 today from Mount White, heading up to Currumbong. A good run down into Warrumbunga as well. The Central Coast Highway not looking too heavy on your approach to Brisbane Water Drive. Up at Tookley, look out for some traffic both ways on Main Road off of Evans Road. 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It's sunny today with a top of 21 degrees. I'm Jack Oliver and that's the latest. Central Coast traffic on Star 104.5.
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13: Hello, I'm Eleanor Quirk. There are urgent calls to fix the reliability of our phone networks after dozens of calls to 000 failed in another Optus outage. The tech failure lasted for just over an hour yesterday, leaving customers in South Australia, Victoria, Tasmania and the NT unable to reach emergency services. Carol Bennett from the Australian Communications Consumer Action Network says outages are happening too often.
14: This is too important. This is people's lives and we can't afford to continue to see this kind of problem every couple of months and people's lives being put at risk.
13: Around a third of surveyed small businesses have considered closing their doors for good in the past year. The Australian Chamber of Commerce and Industries released new research showing the nation's small businesses are under increasing stress from rising costs and red tape. The figures show a third of businesses are on the brink of collapse. Services have been held across America 25 years on from the 9/11 terror attacks. Thousands gathering at the site of the World Trade Center, the Pentagon and the Pennsylvania Field where Flight 93 crashed after passengers fought back against the terrorists. A number of past presidents attending the New York commemoration while Donald Trump led the service in Virginia. Meanwhile, actor and comedian Pete Davidson, who lost his dad on 9/11, has marked the anniversary by giving back. The former SNL star honouring his dad's legacy by launching 9/11 Day, a campaign to promote kindness and good deeds. The Knights have kept their grand final dream alive with a 20-10 point win over the Rabbitohs. Coach Justin Holbrook thanking Newcastle fans who made the trip to Sydney for the clash.
15: Yeah, really proud. Proud of the playing group, the staff, and obviously, as we saw at full-time, how many fans made the effort to come down. That was unreal. You know, it's easy to sit at home and watch it, but to make the effort to come down and support the boys the way they did was unreal, so really happy.
13: Finals action continues today when the Warriors face the Dolphins and the Sharks take on the Cowboys.
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13: Partly cloudy today, a top of 21. Sunny tomorrow, 24. Mainly fine Monday, 27. Right now it's 18 degrees at Gosford on Star 104.5.
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